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7: It's a Tuesday, crank it or cram it. 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As simple, if you like it, that's a crank it. You don't, there'll be a cram it. 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By all means. 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

0: 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New rock from Oni and Losing My Religion. You like it? That's a crank it. You don't? That'll be a Kremitz. Decide the fate of the new rock from Oni. Hey, Kilo, crank it or cram it?
1: Crank that.
0: Oni, Losing My Religion. What's your vote tonight?
2: Hey, that was pretty good. Crank it.
0: Hey, Kilo, crank it or cram it tonight?
3: Crank it. Good song, man.
0: Let's see here. Elvis, Matthew, Jeff, and Sean all with Crank It's over at that Kilo Facebook page. Kilo Rocker Paul over at X at Kilo Radio with a Crank It as well. Joe adding a cram it over at the text line. Keep them coming here tonight. It has just begun. New rock from Oni, Losing My Religion. Rockline, social sites, mobile app, be heard. Crank It or Cram It here tonight. A Perfect Circle, new rock and Starless right here at Kilo.

0: Rock Line, social sites, mobile app. Get that vote my way here tonight. Oni and Losing My Religion. Hey, Kilo, crank it or cram it.
1: You got two crankets here.
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2: Crank it.
0: New rock from Oni, Losing My Religion. What's your vote tonight?
2: I'm going to say crank it, no matter what my husband Joe says. It's pretty good.
0: Get the hell out of here, husband Joe. Hey, Kilo, crank it or cram it.
3: Crank it.
0: A couple crankets, handful of crankets coming in through the Kilo Facebook page. John, Jupiter, Nathan, and Rob all adding crankets. Mitch with a cramit, Brian with a crankit, Christina with a crankit, and Reggie with a crankit over at the Kilo text line. What do you think? Oni, Losing My Religion, Chop and Block, Crankit, or Cramit here tonight. Get those votes my way. Be heard. Crankit or Cramit, Chop and Block. Oni, Losing My Religion on the Rock Station 94.3 Kilo.

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0: Be heard in tonight. Crank it or cram it. 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
1: Definitely Cram It, man. REM does a way better job.
0: Mitch, Matthew, and Jed adding Cram It's over at that Kilo text line. What do you think here tonight? Rob with a crank it, Nathan with a crank it over at the Kilo Facebook page. Oni, losing my religion. Chop a block, crank it, or cram it here tonight. 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

0: Craig and Kremit here tonight. We caught New Rock from owning. Losing My Religion tonight. Doing well. Kilo Rocker said.
1: Crank that.
2: Hey, that was pretty good. Crank it.
3: Crank it. Good song, man.
1: Oh, you guys, you're crazy fear.
2: 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Crank it.
0: All right, thanks for voting. Kilos, Crank It or Cram It's well done. 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
11: It's a really hard conversation to have when someone is in mourning and they're being told that you can take ashes and turn them into a diamond and be able to treasure them for many, many years to come. The problem with the process is the carbon that's contained within cremains is actually completely destroyed when you are creating a diamond in a lab. And so any companies that say, oh, your loved one's DNA is contained within. Well, scientifically, that's impossible. But if it's meaningful to you, then look at it as a symbolic way of incorporating the ashes, knowing that they are getting fully burned away into the pressure dome when they're cooking the diamond. So no, it's not an actual thing that happens. But if symbolically it's important to you to have the ashes incorporated when a diamond is being grown, they can be in the vicinity. But again, it's just symbolic and not chemically relevant. If you want to learn more, you can find us online at rjw.rocks.
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Lodo Show with Moon Fever. Cell 23, Another Shade of Hate. That's going to be a Black Sheep stop September 2nd. We got a ticket window coming up. Headed your way by the end of this week. It is New Rock and Survivor right here at Kilo.

0: Kingdom Collapse headlining a Lodo show coming up September 2nd, along with Moon Fever, Cell 23, Another Shade of Hate. That's going to be a Black Sheep. Stop looking at that concert page, kilo943.com. That is new rock from Kingdom Collapse and Survivor. Name here is Sid Black. I'm done. Tuesday, over. Mandatory Metallica heading your way at 7. Lisa will take care of the rest of the night. Enjoy that Tuesday night with the Rock Station 94.
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1: 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Hey, it's Lisa behind the Kilo mic. It's been a minute, hey? I've missed you. Welcome to tonight's Mandatory Metallica. Think you're a true Metallica fan? They posted a game up on their socials where you have to guess the Metallica track. And at first, they give you like 2 seconds. If you get it wrong, they give you like 3 seconds. If you get it wrong, they give you like 4 seconds. They have a new one up each day. So I tried it, and I didn't really understand how it worked. But I got in 3 guesses. Can you beat me? Check out the link on their socials. 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

The Rock Station 94.3 Kilo right in the middle of tonight's Mandatory Metallica. Speaking of Metallica, we are in the final week to get qualified for Kilo's Summer of Sphere. Kilo and the Epic Remedy want to send you to Las Vegas to see Metallica's final show of 2026. 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

the Rock Station 94.3 Kilo from their upcoming album, Cursum Perfetio, headed our way September 18th. It's new rock from Anthrax. It's for the kids on Kilo.

0: the Rock Station 94.3 Kilo, New Rock from Anthrax. It's for the kids. As I'm sure you've heard by now, we lost a legend today in Dolly Parton. What you may not know, though, is one of her most famous tracks was covered 5 times by some rock and metal bands. I'll tell you more about that, plus 40 minutes of nonstop rock. It's next on Kilo.
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The Rock Station 94.3 Kilo. As I'm sure you've heard by now, we lost a legend today, the great Dolly Parton. But what you may not know is that her song Jolene, which, by the way, only had 200 words total, is kind of repetitive. And she said she wrote it about a bank teller who was actually flirting with her husband. Said he always loved to go to the bank because he got a little special attention. But that song was covered by the White Stripes in 2000. Me First and the Gimme Gimmes in 2006. The Sisters of Mercy, 2021. Weezer's Rivers Cuomo in 2026. And then Anthony Vincent, he's a YouTuber, and he does different songs in like the styles of other artists. And he did a cover of it in the style of Slipknot this year. So I'm going to have to check those out. Let's keep your night rocking with Story of the Year. It's New Rock, Gasoline, All Rage Still Only Numb on Kilo.

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From his latest album out now, it's just been a week and a half now. One Assassination Under God, Chapter 2. It's new rock from Marilyn Manson. Exit Wound on Kilo.

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Rob Zombie headed to Fiddler's Green with Marilyn Manson, The Who, and Orgy. 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Are you going? I want to go. It's going to be a good show. New rock from Rob Zombie. I'm a rock and roller on Kilo.

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1: 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I'm a rock and roller. Coming up, this band's got a brand new album headed our way this Friday. I'll tell you more, plus 40 minutes of nonstop rock. It's next on Kilo.
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The Warning's brand new album, Everything's Falling, headed our way this Friday. I'm so excited. I can't help just dancing around the studio to this one. It's new rock from The Warning with Kerosene on Kilo.

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0: The Rock Station 94.3 Kilo, new rock from Avatar, Crying Fire. Coming up, Megadeth announced this band is going to be joining them for their UK and Europe leg of their farewell tour. Any guesses who's joining them? I'll let you know if you're right. 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It's next on Kilo.
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And maybe they'll stay together for the American leg of the tour. That'd be great, right? 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
1: You're right, Scoop. 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

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It is Lisa back behind the Kilo mic tonight. It's been a minute. I've missed you. New rock from A Perfect Circle. It's Starless on Kilo.

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The Who headed to Fiddler's Green with Rob Zombie, Marilyn Manson, and Orgy. Part of that Freaks on Parade tour. 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

0: The Rock Station 94.3 Kilo New Rock from The Who, featuring Nothing More's Johnny Hawkins. It's Lost Soul. My name is Lisa. That is my time. Be back on the day shift tomorrow, but come hang out. I got tickets to the Villain Arts Tattoo Festival to give away tomorrow. Have a great rest of your night. 40 minutes of nonstop rock is next. On Kilo.
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0: 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Only one winner per family or household within 30 days. All prizes from Kilo are absolutely non-transferable, and no substitutions will be made. 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

0: 94.3 Keto. We're just a few weeks away from that one. Still to the pot of Scotsman. Junkyard. Details, Keto943.com. Headlines, mere moments. We'll dig into the fun and games in a few as well. And you know it's going to be a good day when the first text we got in just a few minutes ago, Cali man, not Florida man, guillotine in pickup truck parked near U.S. Capitol building prompts driver's arrest.
1: Well, thank you for doing my news for me, fella.
0: Matthew, did you steal that one from me?
1: Yes, he did.
0: Oh, did you see it on the text?
1: No.
0: Oh, Matthew scooped it. All right, well, we'll just do sports then. I was just joking around.
2: Now, it's a Keto reality check.
0: I like twiddles. I have news. All right, headlines. Summer Justice, what you got besides guillotine, bro? I guess you gave us specifics.
1: Yeah, law enforcement said the suspect in the shooting of two Colorado State Troopers in Teller County yesterday died following a third encounter with police. Yesterday at about 7:15, a CSP trooper pulled over a vehicle for a traffic stop at Highway 24 in Piney Point Lane. Before the traffic stop could begin, that suspect allegedly fired at the trooper, who was injured. The trooper got back into their vehicle and radioed in the shooting and that the suspect was driving away. The trooper drove himself to a hospital. A second trooper nearby responded, and the suspect also shot that trooper. CSP reports both shooters are expected to recover. The suspect reportedly was at a home nearby, at about 9:30 and allegedly tried to ambush deputies and gunfire was exchanged. The suspect was hit several times and died from his injuries in the hospital. The CBI is taking over the investigation. Emergency crews responded to an incident involving a U.S. Army Black Hawk helicopter on Thoradin Mountain just north of Black Hawk yesterday morning. The helicopter crashed on the east side of the mountain. Limited information has been released, but the Gilpin County Sheriff's Office said four people were on board and no injuries were reported. And thank you to Matthew, but yeah, I've got this one. A California man with a guillotine in the bed of his pickup truck was arrested near the U.S. Capitol in D.C. yesterday. Capitol Police said officers noticed the guillotine when they came across the pickup parked illegally. The guillotine was seized and a 35-year-old man from California was arrested for carrying a dangerous weapon. Police said he drove to D.C. from California and they're trying to investigate why.
0: Dun, dun, dun. But that's not exactly a very advanced weaponry system, right? Yeah. So you want to kill someone with your guillotine. Hey, come over here, you know, lay down. Put your head in this hole here and don't move, all right?
1: Right. Maybe it was for some sort of, I don't know, who knows. As you probably heard by now, we lost a true legend and icon yesterday as Dolly Parton passed away at 80 years old. She was multifaceted as a singer, songwriter, actress, humanitarian, author, and playwright. Her reps said that she bravely faced a brief battle with cancer and she died surrounded by loved ones in Nashville. It's not clear what type of cancer she had. Instead of flowers, Dolly's family is asking for donations to her Imagination Library.
0: Yeah, we'll talk more about that a little bit later on. Her ties to the rock and roll world.
1: Yeah.
0: But it's so funny because how this world works. You could honestly say she's probably one of the purest people on this planet, or was one of the purest people on this planet, right? There's no bad stories about Dolly Parton. Yet there was someone trying to dump on her for her giving money to try to find the COVID vaccine back in the pandemic.
1: Yeah.
0: Like, don't forget, she tried to help out humanity by donating money to colleges so they could come up with some kind of a vaccine.
1: People.
0: Yeah. Just dump on pretty much everything,
1: yes,
0: right?
1: Yes, they do.
0: I never really was into her music. Obviously, she's an 80-year-old country star, but that movie, 9 to 5, when I was a kid, was on cable all the time. I've probably watched that movie a billion times. I found out my wife never seen 9 to 5.
1: What?
0: I know.
1: What?
0: I was telling her, I've never seen it. It's like, so I choked her out. And then when she came to, I was like, I'm so sorry, but I was just stunned that you didn't see 9 to 5. Oh, that was just a great movie. All right, so we move from that into sports. Pretty easy day here. Rockies back on the winning ways after dropping those 7 straight to tie the longest losing streak again this season. They get back in the winning ways with a 3-1 win. Goodman returns, gets a home run, and that was kind of the difference maker. 2 more to go there in the nation's capital where folks bring guillotines around in the back of their trucks. So we got NFL, the last preseason game for the Broncos, if you didn't know, Friday, a homer versus Minnesota. And then we'll get things going officially. Sign up for the Master of the Gridiron to win your share of the cash money. We have weekly winners getting money and Benny Bucks. And then the overall winner, $500, cold hard cash, a nice new pellet smoker, and all of it, well, enter for free. Kilo943.com if you want to get ready for that one. Still a few weeks before we start that season. College ball, though, starts tomorrow. We'll talk more about the Colorado teams, where they're going to start things off. And speaking of college football, it's just a a mess trying to figure things out in the NIL times. So NFL players were returning from the NFL after being cut from teams and trying to get back in college. Now two of the bigs have said they will ban the return of NFL and other professional stars back to college. SEC joining the Big Ten. The Big Ten was the first to pull the plug on any returns, but there'll be someone out there that'll still let these guys back in. It's almost like...
1: it makes sense.
0: It happens all the time. Like, you know, here we have Michael Vick, horrible person doing horrible things with dogs, but he started his legs after he got out of prison, so they, like, let him play a few more, and now he's still a talking head. It's like, you got juice in the tank. Someone will take you. But at least the SEC and the Big Ten are saying no. And that's it. Sports conquered. Let's do that with the weather here.
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3: Hey there, Fox 21 Storm Team meteorologist Nick Temple here, and happy Wednesday. We've made it to the middle part of the week, and we're going to see another day of some afternoon showers and storms. So we'll start the day on a mild note, and then by the time we get to the afternoon, we'll only top out in the low 80s in the Pikes Peak region. And if you're traveling south to Pueblo or in the area, only going to be into the upper 80s. So it will feel much cooler for today, and then we'll introduce some showers and storms by the time we get past the lunchtime hour. There will be some intense ones along the interstate with some gusty winds and even some small hail. The coverage and intensity only picks up as we go into the later parts of the afternoon before eventually getting out of here by the time we get to the bedtime hours. We'll shift our attention towards the eastern plains, and it'll be out of the Pikes Peak region and out of the Interstate 25 corridor. Overnight temperatures tonight will fall into the upper 50s, if not the low 60s in most spots.
1: 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It's currently 57 in Colorado Springs, 59 in Pueblo, 60 in Denver, and it's 601 on 94.3 Kilo.
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0: And soon, he too will finally be here. This September date is almost here. And like, so use that one as for more bang for your buck with a bunch of great bands. Details always kilo943.com. Hi, what is it? Day 3, week 13. The waning days of the summer of Sphere. With Metallica unlocking multiple chances here through the day. It's a free-for-all with any song from Metallica, giving you the opportunity to join us Saturday. Wrap this thing up. And then when's the last day of the month? Is it Monday, I think? Is it 31st? And then we start the final months of the year. Can you believe that? The final four? Man. Hard to believe, but it's true. Obviously, we've been talking a lot of football. We got the Masters gridiron. That's the true sign that summer's almost done. We're starting to play that game. So be on board on that one. I was just pulling up all the college football. Air Force CSU next Saturday. And then next Thursday for CU to start the college football season. The official start tomorrow for college football. Then 2 weeks away from the NFL. All right. Well, hey, there's something to dream about there, I guess. As far as today goes, big day today. Villain Arts Tattoo Festival happens this weekend. It's Friday, Saturday, Sunday. Norris Penrose Event Center. And we've got ink. We're going to have someone actually get a tattoo on the air Friday. We're going to have some of the folks in studio talk up the event. And they're going to bring one of the tattoo artists. So they get 400 of them. Some very famous in the tattoo world will be heading to Colorado Springs here this weekend. So, yeah, your chance to get a tattoo. You're going to be famous. You get some ink live on the air. So we're going to talk about how to get in on that here in a few. It's going to be via text. We'll have you get us what you want to get done. And we'll reward one with that opportunity here later today. And we got tickets, too. We'll do the early morning reward for you this morning with a couple passes to get into the Villain Arts Tattoo Festival this weekend for free. So if you're up and rocking, I got your hookup. We'll do that next. We'll find John Michaels for the first time here next. And I guess we're officially on. It's Wednesday. It's Kilo.
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0: All right, so yesterday we had 57 degrees for their starting temperature. Today, even more gooder, 56 is where we start this morning. 59 in Pueblo. Way to go, Denver. You ruined it. We could have all been in the 50s, Denver. But Denver, 60 to start things off. On track for right around 90 or so for the Pueblo area, about 84, 85 for the Springs here today. Afternoon showers very likely here once again today and tomorrow. They're in that mix, and again, those unfortunate burn scars of the Aspen Acres fire. Flash flood watch for you here later this afternoon into the early evening. And that is it. Once again, 56 in the Springs, 59 in Pueblo, 60 in Denver. And the early morning reward will conquer that beast in just a moment. We'll get you hooked up with a couple tickets to go to the Villain Arts Tattoo Fest this weekend. First, though, let's do this. You need some blood flowing today? This should do it. 2 minutes and 44 seconds of awesome. Motorhead, here at Keno.

0: try and pull you, man. 2 minutes, 44 seconds of awesome. That deserves a woo.
1: Woo!
0: And now the early morning reward. Oh, friend, what the hell are you doing up, man? Oh, really? Your boss would kick your ass if you didn't get to work on time. I understand. And this is where the early morning reward comes in. Something to look forward to. 3 full days of tattoos and oddities. I'm most fascinated with a girl who's a contortionist and also an excellent archer who will be performing at the Villain Arts Tattoo Fest this weekend. And it's so funny, too. So that's kind of who she is. Contortionist. She can bend all kinds of weird shapes. Really lethal with the bow and arrow. But we learned yesterday she's in the Guinness World Record. And like you would think it'd be something due to her contortionism or her ability to shoot an arrow. Like Robin frickin' Hood. But no, she's in for building the largest Ouija board, which is even cooler, right? You don't mess with them Ouija boards, man. But them, we got, what else? Our friends Captain Mabel, he swallows swords for a living. And so much more, including like 400 artists. So if you want to go, you and a guest are my guest for the show. You can pick it up for whatever day you want. Starts, what, 2 o'clock till 11 on Friday night or Friday, and then Saturday all day from 11 to 11, and then from 11 to I think it's 6 or 7 o'clock on Sunday. So if you want to go, you got to be, first of all, up and rocking. You can't be excited about being up and rocking. And then the tough part is caller 9 on the rock lines. You're going to score the tickets. So that's it. 719-633-KELO, the early morning reward. Little late, kids.
1: Woo!
0: See, Ric Flair's on it. Kids are a little slow this morning. So, yeah, caller 9 wins. 719-633-KELO, or that toll-free number works to 800-727-KILO.

0: 94.3 Kilo. Judas Mind is Seether, and we got you at the Kilo Morning Show here. And nice job to Citizen Noah. He's up, he's rocking, and he wants to excite about being up and rocking. That's what we need for the early morning reward. So we got you. That's close to his email address. So that's it. Villain Arts, you and a guest or my guest, Noah, have fun this weekend. Pick your day. And you got a chance to enter the studio to have a tattoo done live on Friday, which is going to be cool. We'll tell you how to jump in that. Right after 7 o'clock, we'll start the texting. Start to think about what you want to get done, though. We'll give you the limitations, because only going to be, I think they're in here for like an hour and a half or something like that. So we can't cover your whole back. But we'll do some damage. And more of these tickets here throughout the rest of the week. The event starts Friday. Norris Penrose Event Center, if you didn't know. Yeah. And you can search for Villain Arts Tattoo Festival for more. All right, let's see here. What time is it? 6:25, almost 6:26 here on your Wednesday morning. And we start the traffic off. Hopefully not the bang that we've had the first couple of days this week. It's been a busy one, Johnny.
1: Yes, it has. Yeah, we're taking a look at conditions right now. Now, remember, there still are right lane restrictions on Highway 50 in Pueblo. And this is ongoing. Where is this going on? We have some lane restrictions, Highway 50. Lanes closed because of a crash. This is going to be on 50 just east of Penrose. So watch for slowing in the area. And then road work continues. That's going to slow you up or could slow you up between Old Portland Road and Pueblo West if you're making your way over to I-25 in the northbound transition. 25 in both directions. Both shoulders are closed for guardrail repair. And that's going to be around, where is this at? At the rest area, Pueblo area, the rest area. So watch for slowing. And then as you make your way toward Colorado Springs, no road work here, at least not underway right now, except that stretch on 25 around Garden of the Gods, but that's quiet currently. There are no accidents to report in this report, sponsored by Woodley's Fine Furniture, specializing in handcrafted Colorado-made furniture, custom upholstery, solid wood, and the most comfortable leather furniture imaginable. 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And that's traffic on the Rock Station 94.3 Kilo.
0: Yeah, Citizen Joe checked in about that accident there on 50, yeah, saying it's closer to Penrose than Pueblo West, but he says it also says it is a very bad accident, so that can be with us for a while here today.
1: All right. Once again, it's affecting 50 in both directions.
0: Yeah. All right. Yeah, so good luck with that.
1: East of Penrose.
0: Yeah. So much for a clean bill of health today. We start the morning with already something awful.
2: Right.
0: There you go, John. Jeez, like Dolly Parton dying wasn't it enough for you?
1: What am I? Am I just an attention whore?
0: I think so. It's like, oh, crap, Dolly Parton died. I really got to come hard this morning in the traffic.
1: How do I make this about me?
0: All right, buddy. Keep eyes on that. We'll find you to look at that, sir, in about 10 minutes. And just keep on rocking, man. It's the
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94.3 Kilo cannot rock there. And the Evil Nine could return soon with a new album on the way. Could be pimping a new product before much longer. And it's cool. They're working with the producer who brought a couple of great Faith No More albums to light. The guy who did The Real Thing and Angel Dust, which are great albums. If you haven't dug into the Faith No More catalog, shame on you. Correct thyself. And then Sid Wilson maybe out of the band. There was reports of that, but that's been nothing. I don't think, unless I missed something last week, nothing official. All right, it is 6:35 on the mark, and we get ready for this show at the end of September, which we mentioned. September starts next Tuesday, and the end of the month brings you Breaker Benjamin and Starset and Chevelle. It's going to be a good one, I bet. I bet Breaking Benjamin does this one, the new one, Something Wicked, rocks here at Key Lock.

0: 94.3 Kino, the Concert Connection. Waiting for that one. Reagan Benjamin, we'll get tickets. That was, what was this? Melissa texted in. Tickets yet for Chevelle? No, not yet. Soon, though. And since they weren't part of the Pie Nights, we got plenty of them. We had, of course, what, 4 Pie Nights in the summer, which, pull tickets for all the bands that were featured on the Pints. And Breaking Benjamin was in discussion, but with, some of the cool, like that zombie one is freaking wicked. Death Punch, pretty cool too. So yeah, we have plenty of tickets, Melissa. Stay tuned though. It was September, we start to conquer that tomorrow with a ticket window Thursday for the Hailstorm and Baby Metal show, which is next week. And that's kind of like the start to something wicked for the month of September. So it goes, let's see. Hailstorm, Baby Metal, then Death Punch, then Godsmack, STP, Zombie Manson, Ministry at Red Rocks, Killswitch, Machine Head, and then the end of the month, Monday the 28th, Breaking Benjamin, Chevelle, Star Set. So it'll be last week in September there, Melissa, for the tickets for that show. And yeah, going to that one for free would be really cool. That's a nice bill.
1: Yeah.
0: And all the shows you can link up for official tickets, kilo943.com. We got problems on Highway 50 between Pueblo West and Penrose, closer to Penrose. So says Joe, who checked in earlier. And then still hanging, Michael checked in and said, no one mentioned all Carson gates are backed up. And I responded to him, all of them? And I haven't heard back. So if you're experiencing problems, get on the base, let us know. With all that thing, I don't think they have cameras pointed at the base entry. Probably not.
2: No. Yeah,
0: I would imagine right. Not.
2: Yeah.
0: So you're going to have to help us out on this one. If you see something, say something on the text line 719-633-KILO. So as far as the highway.

0: Talk about a guy who phoned it in back in the day. I'm sure they've been around for a long time. This guy's like, some must have been like a Friday at 4:50, and he's done at 5, right. And they're like, hey, we need you to bang out those other 26 streets. All right, A, B, C, D, E, F, G, H, I, J, K, L, M, N, O, P, Q, R.
1: There is an R street.
0: Yeah. Is there really?
1: Yes, there is.
0: See, just like random. I'm not going to come up with words. I'm just going to throw out letters and then go to the bar. go get me a slopper and a green chili lager.
1: Oh, sounds so good.
0: I'd phone it in too if I had that waiting for me. All right, good luck with K Street, John.
1: Yep.
0: We'll find you in a few minutes. We'll fire up the headlines coming up here in just about 10 minutes. 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

0: 94.3 Kilo Rocks. That's Metallica. And of course, that means your chance to jump in. Who's this?
1: This is Joel. Did I qualify, man?
0: Are you sitting down, Joel? You ready for some good news?
1: Oh, hell yeah.
0: You're qualified, Charles. You made it finally, dude.
1: You got it, buddy. Thank you, man.
0: No problem. Good job.
1: Appreciate it. Kilo Rock.
0: No, you rock, dude. You did it all yourself. And the best thing about qualifying this late in the game, what, week 13, day 3 of week 13, you don't have a whole lot of time to wait. Saturday, the big giveaway. So good luck and pay attention. Anything Metallica unlocks a chance for Colin and I to join us Saturday and wrap up the Summer Sphere thing from the Concert Connection Kilo.

0: 94.3 Kilo, a lot of fists there. It's Disturbed and 654. You got the Kilo Morning Show. And you can text anytime. We got one for, we were asking about the four Carson gates. We had Michael check in saying, how come no one's mentioned all the Carson gates are backed up? We have not gotten anything outside of Aspen, who checked in saying gate 20 off Mesa Ridge looks typical. But it also goes on to note that Mesa Ridge northbound to South Academy is backed up. That's a shocker.
1: Is it, though?
0: And then Richard's upset, too. We played Metallica a few moments ago. Richard was caller 3 and caller 8. And then FML. What does that stand for? FML. He's not happy. I'm pretty sure he's not happy. That's right. You can un-FML later, buddy. We'll do another Metallica song later. We got the Law Frog in the 9 o'clock hour today for some quality time with our legal guy, Dave McDivitt. So a lot of fun to be had. Right now, we take a little sidebar and conquer the headlines, news and sports and weather in a moment. The traffic, though, pay attention, especially if you're using Highway 50 or Pueblo West between Pueblo West and, what is it, Penrose, I believe, John?
2: Mm-hmm. Yeah, with some issues this morning with a serious crash in the area just east of Penrose, just east of where this is going to be around R Street. Watch for slow and go in the area. It looks like our restrictions on 50, both directions, there are lane reductions, so expect slower speeds on Highway 50. And then you got that coupled with the road work that is ongoing between Old Portland and Pueblo West. Let's see, and that's going to be impacting the right lane is closed for bridge repair work. That is ongoing. Then the situation into Fort Carson, where we had reports of heavy traffic at all the gates. Taking a look at conditions right now, good dry roads past Roca Roja Circle, Rock Creek Park. No slowing to report. Let's see, at Pine Oaks, looks just fine. And delay-free conditions if you are approaching via South Academy. So all things looking fairly typical right now. Then out east, Highway 94, inbound to Mark Scheffel, no slowing. And no new accidents in Colorado Springs, this one brought to you by Staples. 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Staples, that was...
0: Thanks for the rest of the goods. Let's do it.
3: Now, it's a Kilo reality check.
0: And round two for the headlines. We turn back to you, Summer. What's up?
4: Yeah, law enforcement said the suspect in the shooting of two Colorado State troopers in Teller County yesterday died following a third encounter with police. Yesterday at about 7:15 a.m., a CSP trooper pulled over a vehicle for a traffic stop at Highway 24 in Piney Point Lane. And before that stop could begin, the suspect allegedly fired at the trooper, who was injured. The trooper got back into their vehicle and radioed in the shooting, and the suspect was driving away. The trooper drove himself to a hospital. A second trooper nearby responded, and the suspect also shot that trooper. CSP reports both are expected to recover. The suspect reportedly was at a home nearby, and at around 9:30, the suspect allegedly tried to ambush deputies and gunfire was exchanged. The suspect was hit several times and died from his injuries in the hospital. The CBI is taking over the investigation. An avalanche of ice and rock triggered massive flash floods in Nepal, killing at least 8 people and causing widespread damage. Officials said 384 tourists, including 291 from other countries, including the United States, were reported missing. The flood destroyed villages and infrastructure, and officials have asked India and China for help with rescue efforts. Denver Water will decide today whether to ban its 1.5 million customers from all lawn watering starting in October as drought conditions continue across the region. The new rule, building on the current twice-weekly outside watering restrictions, would prohibit them from watering their grass before the first typical freeze. And a few exceptions would apply, as for like athletic facilities and public parks with approval from Denver Water. They are the largest water utility in Colorado and serves most of that metro area. A California man with a guillotine in the bed of his pickup truck was arrested near the U.S. Capitol in Washington, D.C. yesterday. Police said officers noticed the guillotine when they came across the pickup parked illegally. The guillotine was seized, and a 35-year-old man from California was arrested. And they are investigating why he drove from California to D.C.
0: Is it sinister? Did I try to coax someone to crawl into his guillotine? Or was he going to, you know, we've had people light themselves on fire in protests recently. You think he was looking to do something like that?
4: Maybe.
0: Ooh, that'd be old school. That's like medieval stuff right there, huh?
4: Yeah.
0: All right. We good for sports?
4: Yeah.
0: Let's jump into that then. Pretty easy. We start with the Rockies back in the winning ways. The 7-game losing streak is over with a 3-1 win yesterday. Goodman returns. Nice home run to spark that win. Two more to go in Washington. Game 3 here today. What else here? Football countdown to the last preseason games into this weekend. Broncos Friday night homer versus Minnesota, and then a couple weeks before, they score off for Monday Night Football in Kansas City versus the Chiefs for game one of the 2026-2027 campaign. And that means it's time to sign up your team for Master of the Gridiron. This year pays out $500 cash to our overall winner, plus a sweet new pellet stove for some great grilling. And then we got weekly cash prizes and Benny Bucks as well. So sign up now. It's free and it's easy to enter. You can get more details about the Master of the Gridiron at Kilo943.com. And then outside of the bigs, we got college ball starting tomorrow night. As far as the local teams, next Saturday for Air Force and CSU, and then it's next Thursday night for CU's first game. They'll entertain Georgia a week from tomorrow to start the Colorado football.
4: Nice.
0: We're here. Feels good to talk football. And that's it. Stick around. Actually, don't even stick around. Hang out right now. Let's conquer that Fox 21 news forecast here.
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5: Hey there, Fox 21 Storm Team meteorologist Nick Temple here, and happy Wednesday. We've made it to the middle part of the week, and we're going to see another day of some afternoon showers and storms. So we'll start the day on a mild note, and then by the time we get to the afternoon, we'll only top out in the low 80s in the Pikes Peak region. And if you're traveling south to Pueblo or in the area, only going to be into the upper 80s. So it will feel much cooler for today, and then we'll introduce some showers and storms by the time we get past the lunchtime hour. There will be some intense ones along the interstate with some gusty winds and even some small hail. The coverage and intensity only picks up as we go into the later parts of the afternoon before eventually getting out of here by the time we get to the bedtime hours. We'll shift our attention towards the eastern plains, and it'll be out of the Pikes Peak region and out of the Interstate 25 corridor. Overnight temperatures tonight will fall into the upper 50s, if not the low 60s in most spots.
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0: 94.3 Keto rocking a mean cover from Godsmack just before your AC/DC openers. Pretty Reckless. And 7-11, the Wednesday broadcast coming your way. I was out last week, so we pushed the Law Frog segment into this Wednesday, the 4th, as opposed to the 3rd Wednesday of the month. So 9 o'clock, we'll tackle some legal problems. We got a couple listeners with issues. I guess that's normal. Specific legal problems. So we'll pitch them his way in the 9 o'clock hour. We're also going to talk about the still fire and barbecue ban, which is, I don't understand how they can tell you how to cook in your own backyard, but apparently they can. And then how they enforce this thing, I have no idea. But it's still underway, if you didn't know. If you've been barbecuing, you've been doing it illegally. Shame. Shame. So that's 9 o'clock hour. Freak news later this hour. Also, we talked earlier, and obviously the nation is talking about the death of Dolly Parton. And there's only one person in this entire country that's very excited about her death. And that would be the recently shamed owner of the 49ers, Jed York. You know that guy was praying for someone big to die, John? He's like, oh, please, someone who's universally loved. Oh, please keel over and take the spotlight off of me. So he's like the only guy who's not choked up about Dolly Parton's passing.
1: Man.
0: And the spin is funny. If you don't know the story, the guy is worth like $500 million. His family's worth about $8.5 billion. Right. Again, they own an NFL franchise, so that's pretty good air to be breathing, right? And he was popped in a prostitution sting in some small town in Ohio for some reason, and more so at a trailer park. And then the story, and this is so funny how they try to spin it. So originally the story said he was offering $140 for sex with this prostitute at this trailer park, which, dude, that doesn't sound sketchy at all, right? That doesn't scream out, oh, my God, I'm going to catch some horrible disease. $140 encounter at a trailer park in Palestine, Ohio. So the spin is, no, it wasn't $140, John. It was $160.
1: Oh,
0: yeah. You know, that's like $20 more, you know, $160.
1: Wow.
0: And if you can't buy a video game console for the amount of money you're paying to have sex, you're in trouble, bro. And then they spun it even more, saying, well, at least he didn't offer up the $20 more, because in the conversation he had with this undercover cop, which he thought was a prostitute, they said for $180, you can have sex without having to wear protection. And he passed on that, John. So he's at least practicing safe sex, you know, with his $160 trailer park hooker. So, you know, he's not totally irresponsible, everyone. Straighten up. Come on. It could have been worse. It's like, wow, you can't really bail out of that there, sir. Man. In any way, shape, or form. And I don't know if the death of Dolly Parton will officially kind of get him out of the spotlight until the football season officially starts. Ooh, yeah. And then if the 49ers struggle, they're going to be pointing to the fact that their coach was in an accident and this guy was arrested at a trailer park in Ohio for prostitution.
1: Wow. Man. But it's like, and now he's thanking. Now he's grateful because of the passing.
0: Oh, yeah. No.
1: It just gets worse for him.
0: Thanks, Dolly Parton, for dying. I hope this works for me. But I just love how they twist. Hey, it wasn't $140. Jeez, guys. It was $160, all right?
1: Come on, man. Come on.
0: Stop messing up the facts on the case there, everyone. Jeez.
1: Wow.
0: Good luck. Rich people are just as broken as regular people.
1: I guess so.
0: Those things. All right, 7:15. How's the traffic with John? We got an update from another Fort Carson traveler. Citizen J checked in saying there's no unusual backups at gates 3 or 4 on the Fort Carson. We had someone checking earlier asking why we weren't mentioning the backups or entry onto the post, but doesn't seem like it's a thing after all.
1: Well, that's good to know. I'm not seeing any backups at all on Mainline Highway 115. Let's see, between South Academy Jail Ranch Heights at the light, Pine Oaks. All of that looks normal. I don't see anything out of the ordinary at all. And then, of course, south of there on Highway 50, just east of Penrose. Watch for some slow and go. This is going to be westbound around R Street, between R Street and Old Portland. And on Highway 50, affecting both directions, east and westbound, you have some lane restrictions. And then on the north end of town, north end of Colorado Springs, I should be more specific. Let's see, coming up past Monument looks good through the Glen Eagle area. Rolling past North Academy, Woodman to Fillmore with delay-free conditions currently, even in the work zone around I-25 and Garden of the Gods looks fairly user-friendly right now. And then on the west side, Highway 24, east of Woodland Park between Green Mountain Falls and Manitou. You know what? 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
0: I've just been told we had a hidden microphone in the 49ers owners.
1: Oh!

0: apartment, Jed York, our production staff, hit a microphone. And this is his reaction when he heard that Dolly Parton had passed away.
1: Yes. Awesome. That's good to hear.
0: He sounds like a little kid, that guy. Yes, awesome. It's good to hear. Only person in America.
2: Back to Midwest trailer parks.
0: Yeah, all right. All right, buddy. We'll find you again in about 10. Freak News comes your way in about 20 minutes. We're rocking through a Wednesday here on the...
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0: So, once again, started the morning in the 50s at 56, still in the 50s in the Springs, 59 at 61 in Pueblo, 61 in Denver. And we're just going to keep on going. Pueblo, right around 90 or so for your high, still a chance of those showers in the mix. And those in the unfortunate burn scars there at the Aspen Acres fire zone, flood warning or flood watch, flash flood watch is in effect. So that's still today. And then tomorrow, still a chance of those afternoon showers in the mix. And temperatures similar. For the Springs, you're going to see mid-80s today and tomorrow. And a chance of those afternoon showers in the mix. 59 again in the Springs and 61 in both Pueblo and Denver. All right, let's see here. What do we got? Freak news in a few. Also, we got some ink. We're going to have someone come and get a tattoo on the air Friday. Getting ready for the Spillin' Arts Tattoo Festival. I'll tell you exactly what you need to do to jump in with that And we'll do that next following the new one from The Warning, Who Should Achieve Greatness, their first number one song. Don't be this one. It's a banger. It's Kerosene. It's the new rock from The Warning here on the Kilo Morning Show.

0: 94.3 Kilo, the new stuff from the morning there, kerosene. And you got the Kilo Morning Show here. We got about 10, 11 minutes away before we conquer the freak news for the Wednesday broadcast, Law Frog, in the 9 o'clock hour. And we got some ink, your chance to get tattooed live in the studio coming up Friday. I'll tell you about that, how to jump in over the next couple hours here in just a minute. Real quick, though, Rob checked in. We were talking about the only guy who's happy about Dolly Parton's death is the owner of the 49ers who was caught trying to solicit prostitutes at a trailer park in Ohio. Which, again, who hasn't, right, John? By raising your hand.
1: If you're going to be in a trailer park, it might as well be one in Ohio.
0: Right. So Rob says, funny you say that, because Dolly Parton had her look inspired by the town whore in her hometown when she was like, whatever. And I pulled it up. That's real. Dolly Parton frequently stated that she modeled her iconic look with her boobs and her blonde hair. Right. To a local woman in her Tennessee hometown that was commonly called the town tramp. I had no idea. Did you? Wow.
1: No, I had no clue.
0: And then another twist, too. I just stumbled across this, getting ready for the freak news. Proof that we're in this matrix. Ready for this? John, guess what the next name up for the next hurricane or Atlantic storm is?
1: Dolly.
0: Dolly. What is the chances of that? Whoa. I saw the story and I thought they're going to posthumously give the next naming rights to her because she's just so iconic. But no, it just happens to be the next name on deck for the next Atlantic storm is Dolly.
1: It's not intentional. This is just
0: weird coincidence.
1: Whoa.
0: And like I said, something I've been screaming for a long time. We're trapped in the Matrix.
1: Yes.
0: Weird, right?
1: Wow.
0: My mind is blown right there. Just that one segment right there. Blew my mind. Dolly Parton inspired by the town tramp. And the next storm was set to be called Dolly with or without her passing. That's just too weird, man. Just too weird. All right. 7:27. Let's go from the Twilight Zone to the traffic, John, please.
1: Yes. Man alive, what a morning it's turning out to be. With that accident on Highway 50 just east of Penrose still a factor with lane closures in place, expect slow speeds in the area, but it looks like traffic is actually moving fairly well. I don't see a backup right now. This is going to be next to R Street. So if you're familiar with the area, that's where this accident, that's where this accident is going to be on Highway 50 and affecting traffic in both directions, east and westbound. Making your way toward Fort Carson, and we had reports of restrictions and heavy traffic at all the gates earlier. Looks like that's come and gone, whatever that issue was. Into Fort Carson, I'm looking at light traffic currently. No slowing to report via South Academy, and over on the east side, Highway 24 at Woodman Road in the Falcon area. Let's see, 1, 2, 3 directions inbound from Peyton is going to be minimal. No slowing to report down the line at Mark Scheffel. 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That's traffic on the Rock Station 94.3 Kilo.
0: All right, let's see here. We're getting ready for the freak news. We'll deliver that here in a few minutes. And then we'll open the text line now. If you would like to be in studio with us for an hour or so coming up on Friday, you need to be here about 8 o'clock and spend a little over an hour getting a free tattoo from one of the pros, one of the 400 artists that are part of this Building Arts Tattoo Fest that rolls to town here this weekend. I can make that happen. What you need to do is text me and give us an idea of what you want to get done. And we're talking about the size of a tennis ball, so a couple inches is what we'll have time for. So if there's something you wanted to get done recently, maybe you want that Dolly Parton tattoo finally. We can do that. So send your suggestions to the text line, 719-633-KILO. And then we'll give you this next half hour to kind of get some of those in. And we'll do full-blown 8 o'clock hour, talk about some of the ink suggestions and determine a winner. Because I want to make sure you get time to get off work and everything for Friday. So by the end of the broadcast today, matter of fact, we'll have McDivitt help us out. Then name us a winner for the free tattoo from the Villain Arts Tattoo Festival this weekend. So again, shoot the text sometime here over the next half hour, and we'll pick up the conversation at 8. In the meantime, get ready. It's strange. It's true. It's the Freak News delivered next.
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1: I love that song from Chevelle, Yars.
0: It's time now to discuss dumb people doing dumb stuff. Strange, it's true, it's time for the Kilo Freak News, Hump Day Wednesday edition. And we begin with the great one. I wish this was tomorrow, though. Today is National Dag Day. Celebrate your dag. Dogs rule. We do our Pet of the Week every Thursday at 9 with the Humane Society. I love that segment with Cody and whatever animal he brings in who's looking for their forever home. So celebrate National Dog Day. Every day should be National Dog Day. It's like, I love these like this. Or the National Kids Day. It's like, all right, you can go back to being a jerk to your children tomorrow. So today it's all about your dog. And then tomorrow you can go back to being a jerk about your dog. So if you missed a bizarre one, in a weird coincidence, the next name on deck for the next hurricane is Dolly. And that was said even before Dolly Parton passed yesterday. And there's a new tropical storm forming in the Atlantic that might become Hurricane Dolly if it intensifies enough. And what do you think? I have a feeling it's going to happen, and it's going to just wreak devastation wherever it hits. I'm just calling my shot now. Speaking of weather people, pull up the one about the dude who melted down. So I don't know exactly what set this guy off, but he just loses it. He finds something unbelievably funny.
2: For some heavier precipitation, a few bands of storms in some spots.
0: I think he might be on the drugs.
2: We gotta finish up this weather right now. I'm so sorry. Plenty of the 70s, some low 80s in spots on Monday. I'm gonna have to step on the screen. I've never had this happen before. Oh, jeez. All right, let me get it together real quick. I'm so sorry. Oh, your blast will be falling off.
1: I'm so sorry.
0: Oh, he loses. What was he thinking? I don't know. Regardless, that's the work of meteorologist Patrick Osborne from Maine's WABI, who just totally melted down for some reason, but it's contagious. I'm laughing. Okay. Elsewhere, we've had this in the news here today, but it's a bizarre one. Someone bringing a guillotine in the back of their truck all the way from California to the nation's capital before someone's like, wait, what do you have a guillotine for? And this is the first time I've seen the actual picture of the guillotine in the back of this guy's truck. And this thing is like 10, maybe 20 feet tall. It is very obviously an old school guillotine. And how he got all the way from California to Washington without someone going, hey, what's with the guillotine is beyond me. We'll have more on that one as that develops. And then speaking of developing story, this is a very interesting one. And I think it's the old finders, keepers, losers, weepers rule, but apparently police in Georgia don't think so. It's the case of the Walmart $30 finder keeper thief. Police in Georgia have gone to Facebook. They've also mentioned it in a press conference about a guy who found 30 bucks on the ground at Walmart and just kept it. What? The audacity. So someone dropped their 30 bucks and surveillance sees another person seeing the money on the floor, picking it up, putting it in their pocket, and keeping it. Didn't return it to employees or anything, but it's like, do you trust the Walmart employees to do the right thing with it, or are you going to give it to some guy, hey, I found this on the floor. And they're like, hey, gee, thanks for the tip. I don't know. The internet's also kind of 50-50, but the more shocking thing is during press conference, the Georgia police chief, he was given a press conference addressing multiple shootings that they've had and they're investigating. But in the middle of that, $30 off the ground and a shooting is not even the same ballpark. But he spent a few minutes in that press conference talking about the Walmart thief, saying property is property. And if you had something that you lost, wouldn't you want it returned? Or have someone else keep it. That's, I don't know. Definitely doesn't need to be mixed in with stories about shootings going on. It's not that big of a deal. It's $30 at Walmart. That's a small fortune. But I'm a little torn on that one myself. Let's get to your flock story, and we'll kind of, if you're anti-flocker, I mentioned there's three things that are extinct: dinosaurs, privacy, and freedom. Proof: parked Waymos actively record a 360-degree video and audio all the time, even when passengers are not aboard. Like I said, there's no place you're safe, my friend.

0: quality has not been our top priority in recent years. So they're changing that. It's so funny, cool, or funny too, because Wendy's, their whole thing, and that's why they have the square burger patties, because they don't cut corners, was the old original mantra. But then they've been sold to a corporation and try to make more money, and they do that by cutting quality. So that, and then Burger King saying their chicken nuggets were terrible, rubbery, and they're relaunching those with new versions in September. And then McDonald's is combating that with their spicy chicken McNuggets, back for the first time in 2 years, starting next week for a limited time. And then Arby's is bringing back their steak nuggies with the horsey ranch sauce for a limited time next week as well. It's the Battle of the Nugs next week. The Battle of the Nugs. So if you've felt quality lacking at Wendy's and Burger King in your nuggets, they might get better next week. Maybe, maybe not. Another gross one, too, in the freak food department. First came fried chicken Oreos. Now, KFC and China are making Oreo chicken burgers for some reason, right? That makes zero sense. Hey, hear what they're doing at KFC? They're making Oreo chicken burgers. What? We are in this broken matrix. And finally, an amazing story from a pretty amazing dude, at least from reading on his story. He's a man from Ireland who in 2018 was given only a 5% chance of walking again after he was left paralyzed from an accident from the rib cage down. Well, guess what? That dude is now walking across America on foot, 3,000 miles, and his name is so Irish, Fergus Farrell. Hello, my name is Fergus Farrell. And after going through months of rehabilitation, he gradually learned to walk again, beating their, 5% chance of walking. It's pretty cool, right? And since then, he's actually completed ultramarathons. So his journey kicks off at the Brooklyn Bridge, and he plans to reach the Santa Monica Pier in 75 days. That's amazing. 5% chance of ever walking again to walking across the United States in 75 days. He expects to take about 80,000 steps a day as he crosses 11 states to make his way this way. Pretty cool. And then the coolest thing, too, he's raising money for the Christopher and Dana Reeve Foundation. So it's not all bad food. It's not all bad nuggets or Matrix stories. It's a human spirit right there. And that's it. Strange and true. It's Keto.
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0: 94.3 Keto, rocking the crew. And like I said, my track record trying to figure out what's fact and fiction in this world is pretty terrible. Every time I'm like, oh, that's fake. It's real. And every time I'm like, that's real. It's fake. So there's a video of Tommy Lee playing the drums in front of a monkey cage, and the monkeys are dancing around going nuts. I was like, that's fake.
1: It's real.
0: It's real. It was real. Just the monkeys were dialed in, man. But I guess if anyone knows how to beat the drums,
1: yeah,
0: it's that guy, right? So there you go. If you see that video, it's weird, but it's real. Just like everything out there, it's weird, but it's real.
2: Ooh, yeah.
0: All right, let's see. Hey, speaking of that phrase, it's weird, it's real. It's reality check number three. We get to the headlines here in a few. We got sports, our forecast, and of course, traffic. John Michaels with that to lead us into the headlines. What do you got there, buddy?
3: Yeah, let's see what's going on in town. We have that crash on Powers northbound between Stetson and Dublin. Watch for slowing in the area. Slowing I-25 southbound is heaviest between Briargate and Fillmore. And northbound I-25, you'll encounter slower speeds between MLK bypass up to Garden of the Gods. We had that accident this morning that we're still dealing with. This is going to be just outside of Penrose. You know what? It looks like that might be in the final clearing stage, and I see no slowing in the area. This is going to be on Highway 50. It was just east of R Street, so watch for possible slowing, but right now I don't see a pattern, and that's good for you. 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That's traffic on the Rock Station, 94.3 Kilo.
0: Thank you, sir. Let's do the rest of goods now.
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5: Yeah, law enforcement said the suspect in the shooting of two Colorado State troopers in Teller County yesterday died following a third encounter with police. Yesterday at about 7:15 a.m., a CSP trooper pulled over a vehicle for a traffic stop at Highway 24 in Piney Point Lane. Before the traffic stop could begin, the suspect allegedly fired at the trooper, who was injured. The trooper got back into their vehicle and radioed in the shooting and that the suspect was driving away. The trooper drove himself to a hospital. A second trooper nearby responded, and the suspect also shot that trooper. CSP reports both troopers are expected to recover. The suspect reportedly was at a home nearby at about 9:30 and allegedly tried to ambush deputies, and gunfire was exchanged. That suspect was hit several times and later died in the hospital from his injuries. The CBI is taking over that investigation. And breaking this morning, Meta and a coalition of state attorneys general have settled a major federal trial centering on allegations that the social media giant misrepresented the extent of child-related mental health harms caused by apps like Facebook and Instagram. The case brought by a group of 29 states, including California, Colorado, New Jersey, and Kentucky. As part of the settlement, Meta agreed to pay over $17 billion, according to Colorado Attorney General Phil Weiser. Under this settlement, Colorado will receive close to $615 million over 9 years, which will go directly to protecting and restoring mental health and safety of children. The settlement requires Meta to also implement a series of safety features on Instagram and Facebook. And three U.S. Secret Service employees have been placed on leave pending an investigation into potential misconduct, according to the agency. The impacted staffers include the chief of communications and two other members of the Secret Service's communications office. As part of the probe, the staff members lost their security clearance and access to their work devices, which is common practice. It's not clear why the employees were put on leave or what the investigation entails. Excuse me. A man accused of terrorizing at least half a dozen people while wearing a Chucky-style mask near Philadelphia City Hall earlier this month was arrested in Las Vegas. Marshall said the 22-year-old has been a Las Vegas resident since February but has family in Philadelphia. They believe he was in the city for a few weeks. He fled on August 19th and is accused of chasing and threatening at least six people over a roughly 15-minute span. Investigators claimed he even asked one woman if she was ready to die. He's awaiting extradition to Philadelphia. It's an update to a story I brought you last week.
0: So he was just goofing around? I bet they tried around on his social media after he posted videos of him wearing a Chucky mask, scaring people.
5: Yeah, they said he had it recorded on his phone. So creepy. There you go.
0: What's creepier than that is that baby head. That's the creepiest mask out there.
5: Yeah.
0: I think, right?
5: Mm-hmm.
0: I'd gladly be chased by Chucky. That's fun. Big baby head. That's crazy scary. All right, let's jump into sports. Rockies going to win. They end that seven-game losing streak with a 3-1 victory in Washington yesterday. Still two to go in the nation's capital versus the Nats today, tomorrow. What else here? Man, can you believe it? 2 weeks from today, the NFL season officially starts. I don't really like how they're bouncing, you know, games all over the place, but I am excited about the start. It'll be New England at Seattle on Wednesday, the 9th of September, to start the football season. And then Thursday Night Football will be from Australia. The following night, San Francisco and the Rams score off in that matchup, in which each team has to fly like 15 hours each way to get there.
5: Wow.
0: I know, not cool, huh? And then, of course, full flight on Sunday, and then Monday Night Football for Week 1, Broncos at the Kansas City Chiefs. It's really an exciting matchup. And that one, just all kinds of great matchups for Week 1 in the NFL. And the Master of the Gridiron is waiting for you to sign up or re-sign up your team and pick football, win cash, win Benny Bucks, the overall winner, $500 richer, and about $500 worth of new pellet smoker. So details are on the web. 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And sign up for the MOG. It is free. It is easy to sign up. And we're almost there, 2 weeks from today. Wow. And then we're there. College football starts officially tomorrow night. And into the weekend, the Colorado franchises, not till next week. Next Saturday for both Air Force and CSU. And then it's next Thursday, a week from tomorrow, for CU. They'll be taking the primetime versus Georgia Tech next week to start their season. It's here. And there's nothing we can do about it except celebrate football. Nice. All right, let's get to that forecast here.
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1: Hey there, Fox 21 Storm Team meteorologist Nick Temple here, and happy Wednesday. We've made it to the middle part of the week, and we're going to see another day of some afternoon showers and storms. So we'll start the day on a mild note, and then by the time we get to the afternoon, we'll only top out in the low 80s in the Pikes Peak region, and if you're traveling south to Pueblo or in the area, only going to be into the upper 80s. So it will feel much cooler for today, and then we'll introduce some showers and storms by the time we get past the lunchtime hour. There will be some intense ones along the interstate with some gusty winds and even some small hail. The coverage and intensity only picks up as we go into the later parts of the afternoon before eventually getting out of here by the time we get to the bedtime hours. We'll shift our attention towards the eastern plains, and it'll be out of the Pikes Peak region and out of the Interstate 25 corridor. Overnight temperatures tonight will fall into the upper 50s, if not the low 60s in most spots.
5: 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It's currently 61 in Colorado Springs, 65 in Pueblo, 63 in Denver, and it's 8 o'clock on the rock station, 94.3 Kilo.
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0: 94.3 Kilo Shepherd of Fire, hot off the heels of the Venn Show in Denver. What else? Just before that, Chili Willy's. Love the peppers. And it's 8:09. We got this hour to kill. And then quality time with Dave McDibbitt. We're going to dig into a few fronts here today. One, we're going to talk about the still ban on pellet and charcoal grills. When I first heard this, I thought it was like in parks. That's happened before, and I understand that. It's public domain. But how can they go into your backyard and tell you how you need to cook everything? What if you don't have a grill? Someone brought up a good point. We talked about this when they first enacted this thing here in the city. And it's like, well, if they're going to zoik your pellet and charcoal, they might as well give you a free gas grill, at least for like a stopgap. So I'm not going to go out there and buy a whole new grill. So, and then also, you know, how come, restaurants, food trucks can still burn the fossil fuels? So we'll get answers from that guy. Also, we'll help out citizen Robin, who has trouble with some kind of a home that's involved in a trust. And then who's this one? Chuck wants to talk more about the Aspen Acres fires and evacuee. And he's talking about some of the insurance companies that are dropping coverage, which is, that's unfortunately a common theme. I mean, some places you can't even get coverage because of the, you know, just flood areas and dangerous areas that could burn. There's like, no, man, we're not even take your money. Good luck. So that will be a part of the conversation coming up next hour with Dave McDibbitt, the Law Frog. It's McDibbittLaw.com, by the way, if you want to find out more. They specialize in personal injury, but they can do it all. If they don't do it, they know someone who does. And then what else? Oh, the rest of this hour, we're going to talk ink. We got a chance for you to come into the studio on Friday and get a free tattoo from one of the artists that are part of the Villain Arts Tattoo Festival. Because we're going to be talking it up anyway. And they're like, you want us to bring an artist in? I was like, yeah, that'd be fun. I don't think we've ever had anyone getting ink on the air. So you'll be tattooed Friday, starting at about right around this time on Friday from 8 till about 9:30. We'll have you in the back, maybe screaming like that guy we have, Monica! So we are starting to assemble a bunch of ideas. We'll elevate the best idea into the winner's circle here. If not later this hour, we might even have Dave McDibbitt help us out next hour to pick the winner. And we got a handful already in. You can shoot your idea in via text, 719-633-KILO. We'll recap some of the better ones. Who is this? Josh. I don't know if it's a dare or maybe he lost a fantasy bet. He says he'd get the Dallas Cowboys logo. Ew. Oh, he must have lost a bet, right, John?
1: What? Yeah. Oh, Monica.
2: Monica's right.
1: Jeez.
0: So we'll go to the texts here in a minute. First, let's do the important stuff. The traffic. John Michaels. Hello.
3: Hello, hello. We got a crash on Powers northbound between Stetson and Dublin. Watch for slowing. It's not blocking. It's going to be off to the right on the shoulder, but it is active. So just a heads up there. Let me take a look at conditions on the Powers corridor elsewhere. Where are we at? Bear with me. All right, Powers Dublin. Don't see much, a whole lot of activity there. Powers North carefree. Actually, you know what? Powers North and southbound are pretty evenly split as far as the volume goes at North carefree. Not a lot of buildup on that northbound side. Powers Platt looking good. Powers Fountain, no issues to report on Platt. Let's see. Platt at Circle. Platt Murray looking fine. No issues to report. Light traffic Nevada at Southgate, north and southbound. 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That's traffic on the Rock Station 94.3 Kilo.
0: All right, some of the first ideas in for tattoos include, like I said, the Dallas Cowboys logo. I don't know if he's serious or not, Josh. I don't know if you're real, Josh. Would you, John's a Cleveland Brown fan. Would you get a Cleveland Brown tattoo, John?
3: That's, yeah, maybe.
0: They won the Super Bowl?
3: Yeah.
0: Like I have a Chiefs tattoo now after they won their first Super Bowl. Yeah. I think me and my brother got the same thing on our chests. But it took me a long time. I mean, obviously, went through most of my life with that, with my team not winning a Super Bowl.
3: Right.
0: So if they pull it off, would you get the new goofy Disney variant tattoo for your Cleveland Browns? I don't know if you've seen that tattoo.
3: No.
0: Yeah, it's funny. It's like these teams got Disney branded stuff. And then some of the cool ones, like the Raiders got the Darth Vader is on their t-shirt. And then one of the cooler ones, too, is the Atlanta Falcons. They have the Millennium Falcon Oh, which genius, right?
3: That's pretty cool. That fits.
0: Yeah, the Browns have Goofy.
3: No.
0: Because he's kind of a dog, maybe? Is he supposed to be a dog, I think?
3: I don't know. I don't know why Goofy is. I don't know why Goofy walks on 2 feet and Pluto walks on four.
0: That's actually a good point. Hey, Goofy, because he describes the management of the Cleveland Browns.
3: I guess so.
0: They're just Goofy. So maybe your Dallas Cowboy star will work. What else do we have here? Eric wants a blue ring octopus. I got to pull up a picture of a blue ring octopus. I'm sure it's beautiful. Where else? Valentino, a double. Hold on, let me get up closer here. Double-sided Viking axe with runes on the face of the blade saying, cattle die, men die, everything dies, but a strong name will never die. On one side, the axe would be messed up and bloody. The other side would be clean. It's deep. That's a little deep, man. Let's see here. Miles, his tattoo idea. Currently have a tiger on my right arm and a dragon on my left arm. And I want to do two sleeves of cybernetic beasts, right arm, fighting the mythical beast on his left arm. Oh, it's almost like one of those old Madden magazine back covers where you put them together and they become a whole new picture. You put your arms together and it's a battle scene. That might be a little more than we can chew for an hour. Rob says he'd get the Disturb logo and the old school Kilo logo, the red and white colors. That was a cool one, one of my favorites. Kevin, I'd get a tattoo of one of my favorite bands, Ross Ford and the Chevys. What's the Chevys? So I get in the mix. My big head gets some quality time on Kevin's arm or whatever. Maybe. This is pretty good because obviously it's more of a personal tie. Kayla, a circle of three swallows, birds, representing my three boys. And I want to tie them with a group of swallows I already have on my arm. And I just realized her last name is Swallow as well. She's very much invested in the bird, including her last name. That's kind of cool. That's doable, too. Is this real? Keaton just texted and said, A&W root beer mug. Why? Do you really love A&W? I remember as a kid, man, that was like a great day in your life if you got to go to the A&W. I don't know if it's worth a root beer mug tattoo, but that's interesting. Joshua just texted into corn logo. That'd be pretty cool. And that's doable. So that's kind of what you're working on as far as the tattoo goes. About a 2-inch, you know, size of a tennis ball. It looks like so we'll be able to get that done. Color or black and white, I'm told, is good as well. So there's a few suggestions thus far. You can continue throwing in your picks or your thoughts on the text line, 719-633-KILO. And like I said, we'll do our first break with Dave McDivitt in the 9 o'clock hour and figure out who's gonna be joining us on Friday for the free tattoo. So keep that up. We'll continue that conversation and keep on rocking. Here on a Wednesday, it's the
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0: So we started the morning at 56 degrees. It was nice and cool. 66 now, though. And we'll keep on going about 84 for the high in the Springs. Chance of afternoon showers. Some could be severe. That still holds true today and tomorrow. Pueblo, you're on track to right around 90 for the next couple of days. Afternoon showers likely. And again, flash flood watch for those who are in the Aspen Acres burn scars. Denver, about 88. Right now, 65 in Denver, 67 in Pueblo, and like I said, 66 in the Springs. So we're killing the rest of the 8 o'clock hour with your tattoo suggestions. What do you want to get done? If you're lucky enough to get invited into the studio to get a tattoo on Friday from the folks at Villain Arts and the Tattoo Festival, you got tons of great artists, and one of them will be busting loose and hanging out with us. This one just came in. It's cool. Chris, AC/DC Angus Young, but in Bart Simpson style. So Angus as a Simpsons character. That's kind of cool. I'd like to see that. So shoot in your idea. We'll deem someone the winner next hour. And this one's for you, Chris, and your maybe Bart Simpson Angus Young tattoo. It's the boys. It's AC/DC here at Kilo.

0: 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If you missed the show, someone filmed it from the front row. We got that video posted on our website. 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It's Kilo943.com. All right, and this is the entire show, man. So the audio's not the greatest because they're, you know, in front of the stage, but it still gives you a kind of an idea what it's like to be right there. So we got a free tattoo up for grabs. They're actually getting this thing done Friday in studio. You're going to be in the back screaming like a girl.
1: Monica!
0: If you want to throw your name in the hat, feel free. We're taking just, what's your idea? What do you want to get done? We mentioned Chris with a girl wants a Bart Simpson-style AC/DC Angus Young tattoo. It's kind of cool. I don't think I've seen that before. What else here? Someone, I don't think this is real, Travis. I would get a B on one ass cheek and a B on the other ass cheek, and then when I bend over, you would see the word Bob. That's not real.
1: No, no. Oh, gosh.
0: Dude, reminds me when we were in jail that weekend. Remember, John?
1: Yeah.
0: Remember Bob?
1: Who can ever forget Bob?
0: Oh, God. Sometimes I wake up in a cold sweat screaming his name.
1: Bob.
0: No, Bob. He's like, you're having that dream again? I was like, yes, I am, honey. This is weird. I don't know if this is real either. And guys, this is serious. Like, someone's actually going to come in and get this tattoo. Don't waste my time. Dustin wants a shrimp with a toe for a head. What the hell's that?
1: What?
0: I think he might be on some drugs. A shrimp with a toe for a head.
1: Why?
0: Dude, rest that story, please, Dustin. What is that all about? It's kind of cool. Jeffrey wants to get a collage of his son's drawings that he made when he was 4 years old and put them on his neck. He's already had a couple and wants to fill in the rest. That's kind of cool. We could get that thing as well. Chris, one above my butt crack that says exit only. I'd double dog dare you to come in and do that one, bro. Actually, you know what? I don't want to see your ass.
1: No, no.
0: We don't need to have any exposed asses here. That'll ruin our Friday.
1: Oh, no.
0: Let's see. Taco Bell dog. Oh, remember that adorable dog?
2: You'll care on Taco Bell.
1: Yep.
0: That was actually one of the guys, the guy who played Garcia in Reno 911. If you've never seen that TV show, that's the guy who did the voice of that chihuahua. What else? Josh says he wants John Michaels on his butt cheek. We got a winner. Everyone stop texting.
1: No.
0: We got a winner. I don't think that's real. It's starting to get ridiculous. Come on, man. We try so hard to be serious on this show. You know, they always say this. Was the Gazette called us the most serious, thought-provoking radio show in Colorado Springs. And you're ruining it. We got shrimps with toe heads. We got tons of ass tattoos now. I don't. This idea was so awesome, it's taking a horrible turn. All right, we'll keep them coming. We'll have, like I said, our lawyer, Dave McDivitt, help us out with the winner coming up after 9 o'clock to start off that segment with that guy.
1: Okay.
0: Dude, that'd be great. Anyone ever tattoo you on their butt cheek before, John? Would that be a first?
1: I operate by one simple rule. Anytime somebody wants my tattoo on their butt, it's time for me to go to a new market.
0: Oh, well. Hello, Omaha.
1: Hello, Omaha.
0: Oh, my God. All right. So you continue, please. And keep in mind, this is serious. Someone's really going to come in and get this thing done. And the only stipulation, about a 2-inch tattoo is what we're looking for. So you can't do, because we're spending 8 hours here. All right, we're not extending the show into the weekend tomorrow or Friday. All right, so the text line available still for another half hour at 719-633-KILO at 829. Back with the traffic, Johnny Michaels. What do you see?
3: Yeah, got a crash. This is going to be on Stetson Hills westbound west of Mark Scheffel on westbound Stetson at Antelope Ridge. So a heads up there. No other accidents to report. Let me take a look at conditions on Highway 50 back to Pueblo. Let's see. We do have the ongoing lane restrictions on 50 in both directions with bridge repair work that is underway, and that's going to continue. The earlier crash east of Penrose, that's done. That's cleared. Highway 115, let's see, past Turkey Canyon Ranch Road, past Rock Creek Park to Fort Carter. Larson. All of that's good. Every camera is showing just light traffic currently. And over on the east side, Highway 24 at Mark Scheffel. We're in good form there at Woodman Road in the Falcon area. Light inbound from Peyton. No delays to report. And this one brought to you by Texas Day Brazil. 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
0: So once again, an autism train? What is an autism train? I've heard of Tourette's trains, which is just a bunch of cuss words that look like railroad cars, right? The F word, that's the locomotive.
3: Yeah.
0: The caboose is the word ass.
3: Right.
0: I don't know. Tourette train. I'll look that up.
3: Tourette train.
0: Man, sometimes stuff just goes wrong, huh, John?
1: It's like asking somebody to name something. Don't do that.
0: Yeah, we're in Bodie McBoatfaceville, aren't we? Kind of in that same vein here today, unfortunately. All right, well, we got to stick to our guns. Text line still available, 719-633-KILO.
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94.3 Kilo Bad Co. is Death Punch. And yes, soon we'll unveil tickets to go see them at Red Rocks. We're in that cycle now. We begin the September shows tomorrow. We'll be doing a Hailstorm Baby Metal ticket window Thursday. And that's going to be next Wednesday. It's a week from today. Is that right? Hold on. Wow, the list is actually not touching the counter anymore. I'm seeing buttons I haven't seen in a long time. What does that one do? So, yeah, week from today, Hailstorm Baby Metal start the September. That's just kind of, one after another. So that means next week we'll start to conquer the Death Punch tickets. Also next week, tickets for Godsmack, Stone Temple Pilots. And then following that, we'll zombie Manson you. That sounds bad. We're going to zombie and Manson you next week. And then what else? Ministry tickets, Killswitch Engage with them and Machine Head. And then Breaking Benjamin Chevelle star set tickets finally will be up for grabs. So that is the next several ticket windows. And like I said, it all starts tomorrow. Right now, we're still trying to figure out who's going to get themselves a tattoo. We got a tattoo artist from the Villain Arts Tattoo Festival going to be joining us for the conversation. We talk up the event on Friday. You're like, well, since we got a tattoo artist, so you want to get a listener in? Get them tattooed? It was like, on the air, have them screaming? Yeah, I do. So we're taking your suggestions now. We'll be whittling it down to one. A little after nine, I'm going to have Dave McDivitt. It's the Law Frog Day. He will be joining us, and we'll kind of determine the winner there. Some are goofy. There's more John Michaels on people's asses. I don't know if that's real or not. Let's see. A couple cool ones. There's someone had a scar and wants to put a zipper over it. That's kind of cool, right? Another John Michaels on my butt crack. Burn scar. Citizen Jason, I have a burn scar. It looks like a butterfly. My deceased wife was also named Butterfly, so I'd like to have a monarch butterfly done kind of as a cover-up for the scar. That's kind of cool. Family brand for Citizen Cat. And it was Raymond who wanted a zipper on his left knee scar. That's kind of cool. I like that idea. A pink heart that says Pookie John Michaels. Why's John Michaels getting all the homoerotic tattoos? I don't understand. Jeff wants Marvin the Martian done in patchwork design. That's kind of cool. Let's see here. Valentino didn't realize it was for a small tattoo when I put my idea in. So I'll say a Dolly Parton sugar skull. Better than his tribal idea. Oh, so Valentino threw his name in earlier with something that was kind of excessive, maybe. There's a couple people that were living large. We only have like an hour and a half to get the tattoo done, so we can't really do an entire sleeve. You can, though, if you want those Tattoo Fest. Was it 2 to 11 on Friday, and then from 11 a.m.

0: 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We'll do that one more time here next. And I'm feeling like I want another track from Metallica. What do you think? We'll do that as well. And we'll do it next. Here.
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0: 94.3 Kilo, that's the jam right now. And Eric, congratulations, cashes in. Every song from Metallica unlocks our final qualifiers for Saturday's big give for the trip to Vegas. I can't believe 13 weeks of the summer sphere is almost over.
1: I know.
0: Crazy, huh?
1: Can't believe September is next week.
0: I know. Ugh. Right? We're there. I mean, the good thing, obviously, you know, it's always crappy to have summer gone, but then it's like, yeah, football season. Yeah, it feels good. So you can still get in your last-minute ideas as far as the tattoo you would like to get. Right here in the studio, we're going to have an artist from the Villain Art Tattoo Festival in studio Friday, giving a listener a free tattoo. Most of them involve John and his butt. John's name and people's butt. I don't know what that's all about, John. There's a very popular theme of you and people's asses. I don't know. What are you doing in your off time? Am I living in the dark here or what? So we'll run down some of the others, the newer entries, and we'll have myself and Dave McDivitt decide who's going to snag this thing here. And it all comes your way in about 10 minutes. And then we'll get some questions that need some answering from our legal assistant known as Dave McDivitt. So get ready for that segment. It's on the way right now. We get serious one last time here this morning for the final reality check. And we start with the traffic. Do we wrap things up, John? Yes or no?
2: No, we still have some activity, including a crash on Stetson Hills westbound just west of Mark Scheffel at Antelope Ridge. Watch for slowing westbound just past Stetson and an accident on Cresta Road at Mesa Avenue as well. Taking a look at the other surface streets, Nevada South Gate. We're looking at heavier traffic, especially on that southbound side approaching the light on Platte Murray, Platte Circle. That looks pretty nice right now. We do see heavier traffic on Powers northbound approaching North Carefree. We're back to that heavier northbound side. Let's see. Powers Fountain, Powers Platte, both looking light respectively. And then on the major intersections, Long Academy, Academy Maysland, Light Academy, Platte Light, but heavy Academy, Austin Bluffs for northbound. 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
0: All right, thank you, sir. Let's do this one more time.
3: Now, it's a Kilo reality check.
0: We wrap up the headlines and move back to you, Summer. What's up?
4: Yeah, law enforcement said the suspect in the shooting of the two Colorado State Troopers in Teller County yesterday died following a third encounter with police. Yesterday at about 7:15 a.m., a CSP trooper pulled over a vehicle for a traffic stop at Highway 24 in Piney Point Lane. Before the traffic stop could begin, the suspect allegedly fired at the trooper, who was injured. The trooper then got back into their vehicle and radioed in the shooting and that the suspect was driving away. Then the trooper drove himself to a hospital. A second trooper nearby responded, and that suspect also shot that trooper. CSP reports that both are expected to recover. The suspect reportedly was near a home around 9:30 and allegedly tried to ambush deputies, and gunfire was exchanged. That suspect was hit several times and later died from his injuries. The CBI took over the investigation. An emergency crews responded to an incident involving a U.S. Army Black Hawk helicopter on Thorndon Mountain, just north of Black Hawk, yesterday morning. The helicopter crashed on the east side of the mountain. Limited information has been released, but the Gilpin County Sheriff's Office said four people were on board and no injuries were reported. A California man with a guillotine in the bed of his pickup truck was arrested near the U.S. Capitol in Washington, D.C. yesterday. Capitol Police said officers noticed the guillotine when they came across the pickup parked illegally, and it was seized by authorities. A 35-year-old man from California was arrested for carrying a dangerous weapon. Police said he drove to D.C. from California, and now they're trying to figure out why. And a man accused of terrorizing at least half a dozen people while wearing a Chucky-style mask near Philadelphia City Hall earlier this month was arrested in Las Vegas. U.S. Marshals said the 22-year-old has been a Las Vegas resident since February, but he has family in Philadelphia. They believe he was in the city for a few weeks and fled on August 19th. He's accused of chasing and threatening at least six people over a roughly 15-minute span. Investigators claimed he even asked one woman if she was ready to die, and he is awaiting extradition to Philadelphia.
0: There you go. I'm Chucky, ready to die. Still mentioned, I'm more terrified of that baby, the big baby head mask than a Chucky mask any day of the week.
4: So I looked it up. It's not Chucky. It's Chucky style, they call it, but it's like a white, weird, almost baby-looking face.
0: Really?
4: Yeah.
0: That baby one always creeps me out, man.
4: Well, be glad you weren't in Philadelphia that morning.
0: Just thinking about it, I'm kind of nervous right now. All right, let's go into sports then and wrap things up here. It's Kilo's Jock Shorts. Rockies back on the winning ways after the 7 straight losses. They get one 3-1 victory in Washington. Goodman back for the first time in a while. He got a home run in that win. Two more to go there in our nation's capital today and tomorrow. Master of the Grand, get ready. It's, 2 weeks from today, the NFL season officially starts. It's Wednesday night football this year. Why? I don't know. But give me a good one. Rematch of the Super Bowl, New England at Seattle. And read this morning, too, Soundgarden going to reunite at halftime with Taylor Munson.
4: Wow.
0: Doing the Chris Cornell work.
4: Very cool.
0: For the halftime of this show. 2 weeks from tonight. That's awesome, right? And then Thursday night football will be live from Australia for the first time ever. A week from tomorrow for the second game of the season, San Fran and the Rams. Of course, Broncos' first taste of action, that Monday nighter at Arrowhead. A lot of great matchups for week one. It's going to be a fun season, and you can win cash money, a sweet new pellet smoker, and more just for playing the Master of the Gridiron. We got Benny Bucks and money from our buddies at Scales and Tails. So sign up now and get ready to go. Master of the Gridiron. You can find out more on our website, kilo943.com. And then regular football starts officially tomorrow. College ball is returning. Now, not for the Colorado teams, Air Force, not till next Saturday the 5th. Likewise for CSU, next Saturday the 5th versus Wyoming. And then CU's going to be next Thursday, their first game. Prime time with Coach Prime. So there you go. That's your sports. And then forecast-wise, get into that. You got current temperatures this summer?
4: Yeah, it's currently 68 in the spring, 71 in Pueblo, 69 in Denver.
0: All right, more chance of afternoon showers in that mix, and the temperature's mid-80s for the spring, so right at 90 or so for Pueblo.
4: There you go.
0: Easy enough, right? Hey, 1, 2, 3, jinx. Owe me a Coke. All right. 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McDivitt setting up the Law Frog segment. 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

0: 94.3 Kilo rocks, and we're lucky enough once a month to hang out with this guy and have some fun. 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Just hit 479-444-4444, and you continue to hit 4 if you'd like. Someone will be right there. And then you got another cool number. I forgot the one you made up. What is that one again?
1: Oh, we've got 833 Law Frog.
0: There was something else you had cool catchphrase.
1: You know, 303 hurt on your skis, or I mean, all of these.
0: Dude, yeah. Man, like, is that someone's job at McDivitt Law just to come up with crafty, creative phone numbers to call?
1: Yeah, I mean, it's that's awesome. It's what I do sometimes at 9. I thought that'll be a creative number we should do.
0: Really?
1: You hurt on your skis? Just dial the 3. So it's 720-333-3333. Hurt on your skis? Dial the 3s. 970-444-4444. Hurt on your board? Dial the 4s.
0: That's funny.
1: You know, so it's.
0: That's what keeps lawyers up at night.
1: And we don't
0: gotta think of a creative phone number.
1: That's right. No, we don't have what they call repeaters. So these numbers, it's all 3s, for example, or all 4s. There are different firms in Colorado that, you know, there's a firm in Denver that they have a couple of the area codes that are then followed by a single digit. And we have, you know, we have the 720 all 3s, but we don't have the 719 all 3s or the, you know, 720 all 3s. It makes it really hard to just market across the state. Just dial 3s because they're, you know, we have now what, 4 or 5 area codes.
0: Yeah.
1: And, you know, you've got these phone brokers. They'll call around. They'll get a number, and then they'll call me. Hey, do you want another of the
0: what? It's almost like people who scalp the domain names.
1: It's exactly what
0: stuff like that.
1: And they're the same.
0: Hey, is this the Denver Broncos? What's up? My name's Kyle. I own DenverBroncos.com. Let's talk.
1: That's right. Pay me $250,000. I'll give you one of the 4s in the Denver metro area.
0: So you're saying,
1: I don't know why they're Italian all of a sudden. But
0: everything, including phone number selection, has been bastardized.
1: Yeah, it has been. And so, but we also have some toll-free numbers. You know, 833 Law Frog, 866 Law Frog. I couldn't get 800 Law Frog. It's a poll. It's like a pool number used by some corporate company, and it's been locked up for 50 years, and it's a nothing number in the sense that it doesn't go anywhere useful, right? I shouldn't say useful. Who knows where it actually goes? But it's just held by some conglomerate that owns, you know, 1,000 of these 800 numbers, and they're not selling. You know, it's a shady market too. The telephone, you know, these guys. It's like the people who pull their what is it called? A trench coat open, you know, in the dark city corner of Times Square. You ask for a Rolex.
0: The Rolex is lined
1: that's
0: up
1: right.
0: There.
1: They've got, you know,
0: hey,
1: what
0: phone number you need.
1: You want 719, big man.
0: It's so funny. That's
1: yeah, you
0: so
1: can get funny. This.
0: Something as innocent as phone number selection is corrupt.
1: They're not. No, listen, because some of them might watch this. You're not all corrupt. I know that. It's just that this whole industry of having to
0: that's
1: know,
0: the lawyer here.
1: Feel these phone calls every now and then.
0: We're not accusing you of anything, lawyers. Corrupt phone dudes.
1: Do you ever watch? Because this happened to me.
0: What?
1: I was looking at. I needed my. I got a watch 20 some years ago for college graduation, 25 years ago probably, and I needed to get it repaired. So I went online. I was looking for watch repair shops, and then I started getting these Instagram posts about these watch dealers in New York City that said they're slinging Rolexes and other fancy brands, and what they'll do. And so, but it's actually kind of entertaining. Some of them are really good at creating content. And I'm really good at watching content. Uh-huh. So the two of us are now strange bedfellows, these watch influencers in New York City. But what they'll do is they'll go and be like, hey, yo, can I get a Rolex? So I'll give you $7,500. And then he'll buy it. And then he'll go to another dealer. And he's like, look, I got this. I won't let it go for less than $8,200. I got to make my, you know,
0: they
1: my
0: flip it.
1: $700 on this. Right. They flip it. And by the time, and then they've got the retail customer comes in. I've got this great Rolex for $9,500. It feels like that. So that those watch brokers are all kind of... There's this insular, incestuous community of watch dealers where they're all slinging to each other. And I feel some of that with the domain brokers, the telephone brokers, where they all actually kind of work together. Like they're all, you call this one guy Bobby, and Bobby actually works with Frankie, and or Frankie might call you with the same number.
0: Who'd have thought in 2026 you'd be able to make money flipping phone numbers? That's insane.
1: I think some of them make pretty good money.
0: We got a few things to conquer here today. One thing I'm going to need your help at, we have the Villain Arts Tattoo Festival's rolling into town here this weekend. and they could come in Friday with a tattoo artist, and a listener's going to get a tattoo live on the air.
1: On their butt, and you want me to be the one to get your tattoo on
0: their
1: butt?
0: A lot of people nominating their butts.
1: Oh, gosh.
0: And that's not going to happen, because the last thing I want is someone's exposed ass behind me here in the studio.
1: Especially mine with a tattoo on it.
0: So we're going to run through some of the better suggestions, and then you can help me figure out who's going to win this thing. So we'll do that here in later in the hour.
1: Ross, there's nothing I'm better at than telling somebody else where to get a tattoo.
0: That's exactly. Do you have any? Nothing.
1: No tattoos.
0: I should do like De Niro's character in Cape Fear. He had the Lady Justice on his chest.
1: On his chest. There are.
0: Dude.
1: Ross, I am. Can you maybe take a look
0: at me? Then you could do your legal stuff shirtless.
1: Oh, that'd be pretty cool.
0: Right?
1: I could do it shirtless anyway.
0: Dude, the jury. Oh, you just load up the jury pool with 12 ladies.
1: And my sweet
0: rip off your shirt with Lady Justice on your chest. Flex it a little bit. Grr!
1: The scales go left and right depending on my pec muscle control.
0: All right. Yeah. Guilty. Not guilty.
1: Guilty.
0: Guilty. Not guilty. You would rule, dude.
1: Ross, do I strike? When you took up, you've known me for years.
0: Yeah.
1: Did you assume I had a lot of tattoos?
0: I didn't know. You could be subversive. I know, obviously, being a lawyer, you're not going to have a jelly roll face tattoo or anything like that. But I was like, man, you could have, the sweet back piece or something like that.
1: No, there's a story behind this. My permanent bracelet.
0: You got a pro? Well, that's not exactly a tattoo.
1: No, but it's hip.
0: And what makes it permanent? Cool. You never take it off?
1: Well, yeah, I mean, it's not supposed to come off until you cut it, which I'm going to do this weekend, and I'll tell you why. I can either tell you off air or I can tell you live, but I'm getting a new permanent bracelet with my daughter to honor her going away to boarding school.
0: Oh, cool.
1: Yeah.
0: Well, why don't you get matching ink? I can get you some free tattoos. I know that's the one thing I can do for you, bro.
1: I'm begging my daughter not to get ink. I'm begging her. Like, just
0: do like where you put your guys' backs together and it turns out like a Mad Magazine cover. Like, says, what, me worry?
1: I love that magazine.
0: That was my favorite.
1: Alfred E. Newman.
0: Oh, well, congratulations. That should be cool.
1: Yeah, be good. And by the way, I'm not against tattoos. It just it wouldn't look good on me. I just want to be clear.
0: I got my wedding ring tattooed on that way.
1: That's awesome.
0: I don't lose it because, like, within, like, the first month, I almost lost my wedding ring 3 or 4 times. I just leave it on sinks, wash my hands. I was like, oh, I forgot my ring. So my wife's like, I'm going to take the ring, and you're going to get a tattoo. Smart. She's
1: no, it
0: a
1: is
0: smart
1: good.
0: Lady.
1: Yeah, do you know what these tattoos that people put in private places that have somebody's name? I met a woman one time who had a guy's name somewhere.
0: Whoa!
1: There's a reason I saw it, and he wasn't there. And I think she wished she didn't have his name.
0: Dude, awkward.
1: Mm-hmm.
0: That's actually not one of the nominees, by the way. You can still get your...
1: Can I vote?
0: You can get can your idea in still if you want to shoot a text over what kind of tattoo. It's got to be like tennis ball size, a couple inches.
1: Okay.
0: Because we only have about an hour and a half to get this done on Friday.
1: All right.
0: So we'll recap that here later this hour. In the meantime, get ready. We're going to help out Citizen Chuck. We got to track him down. He's one of the evacuees from the Aspen Acres fire, which is still a thing. Only 78% contained, I think. But even with all this rain, it's not officially done. That's... amazing, isn't it?
1: Yeah.
0: So we'll talk about him. He's got questions about insurance companies dropping coverage for those who have been affected. We'll also talk to Robin, who's got a house through a trust. And there's not a lot of trust in this trust.
1: Where's the rim shot when you need it?
0: Hold on, I got one.
1: You've
0: over
1: got
0: here.
1: One.
0: I got one. There's not a lot of trust in this trust.
1: There you go.
0: Yeah, pretty good, huh? I've been working on that one all week. But first, let's get into something we've talked about on the air recently, because I didn't realize that this fire ban in Colorado Springs that was initiated just for 4th of July weekend applies to people's private backyards. And I only learned that a couple weeks ago. I was at my favorite coffee shop on the west side, and the guy's like, man, I just want to, grill with my pellet grill again. It's like, what do you mean? He's like, well, the fire ban. It's like, no, that's just for like public parks and stuff. He's like, no, that's for everyone. And I looked it up. That is for everyone.
1: So I've been
0: a part of a couple illegal smokes over the summer.
1: We're talking about pellets, not another kind of illegal smoke. Actually, right. I guess that's not illegal.
0: Isn't that funny? You could smoke marijuana, but you can't smoke a rib roast over charcoal.
1: Mm-hmm.
0: What is that all about? I was very stunned because I didn't think that the city could tell me what to do in my own private residence. How does that work? And if you didn't know, it's pellets, it's charcoal. You can use gas grills. But then
1: it's the solid fuel. You can't use the solid fuel. And largely, I mean, we could talk you know, air quality regulations. That's not why. Uh-huh. It's burn risk.
0: Right. And it was, obviously going to the 4th of July weekend.
1: Bingo.
0: It was terrifyingly dry.
1: Well, listen, Colorado Springs has the authority to do, I mean, you know, municipal governments can regulate certain things on private property. It's just because you own the property doesn't mean you can just do anything you want there. I'm not talking about the extreme stuff that's so absolutely criminal, like killing somebody, right? Mm-hmm. I'm talking about things that can create a fire hazard, things that can impact people around you. That's why they can, you know, we know that the municipal government can have, require permits. They can do occupancy limits. They can, you know, the fire marshal has the ability to enact some of these temporary restrictions on things that can create a fire hazard. And so this solid fuel is one of those things. Now it's, you know, designed to target residential use, mm-hmm. not commercial use necessarily. They could also limit it with commercial use. The thing with the commercial, because I think you had that question too. Well, why can people with food trucks and commercial operators continue to have barbecue?
0: We had a discussion on there and people were like, yeah, there's a few things. How come they can do it at the barbecue restaurant? I had a food truck near my house. It's delicious. They're still using charcoal to smoke their meat because it makes a difference.
1: Yeah, but they're also regulated. Right? They have to have a permit to do that. Mm-hmm. So the municipal government knows where they are, what they're operating, and if they needed to shut down for everybody, they could do that too. You know, the fire danger risk is so much higher when you have thousands of unregulated or, you know, unapproved solid fuel barbecue fires going in drought conditions, right? Versus, you know, several dozen commercial establishments scattered across the city that are largely in more densely like urban mm-hmm. areas. And you're not backyards necessarily. So, yeah, they can do that. Now, you have the question, well, how can they limit what we can do? It's like an illegal taking of my barbecue that day or for that period of time.
0: Or for this long period of time. I mean, this is before July 4th is when they've installed this. So we're talking all July, August. I mean, we're going into our third month of this, which is not cool. Not cool. And again, I was just stunned that they could enter my backyard like that. And we went on to say, well, Ross, how do they expect to police this? Because they can't. They banned, you know, fireworks. But that didn't stop anybody at all.
1: Okay, first of all, before we talk about people entering your backyard illegally, we need to make sure that we understand that it's the same thing as banning the fireworks, right? That same broad authority allows them to, you know, temporarily prohibit, for example, the pellet fuel to say, no, you can't use fireworks. And that's more of a permanent, like that's in a regulation. They're fire hazards. And so did you hear a lot of people complaining, oh, they shouldn't have the authority to say I can't do fireworks? I mean, we don't like that because we enjoy doing fireworks.
0: No, because people do it regardless. Like, they can tell me, but I'm like, it's scary.
1: Do you want to tell me that nobody fired up the charcoal grill on the 4th of July?
0: Right. I did.
1: I know. Because
0: I was blissfully ignorant.
1: Speeding's illegal, right? You know how many people are out there speeding and aren't caught? Because law enforcement has the limited ability to actually, unfortunately, enforce this.
0: Then why isn't this more of like a suggestion? We, the city of Colorado Springs, suggest you don't do that. Or maybe just specify, all right, be careful, we're going to raise fines to higher levels if, in fact, you spark some kind of fire using pellets, using charcoal. Because you can't say that a charcoal grill is in the same category as a Roman candle as far as the fire danger goes. No, we're not even close.
1: I don't disagree with you. I don't know scientifically. You know, it has
0: I'm a scientist, okay. And I know.
1: Put on your lab coat. I don't know, but I don't disagree. That seems reasonable to say a Roman candle has a far greater risk of sparking an outdoor fire, an uncontrollable fire, than a pellet or a charcoal grill. However, it's still a fire risk, and we are in a drought, and the city can do it. And just because the city is able to do it, unfortunately, doesn't mean it's going to actually stop people from doing it, because they have the limited ability to go and enforce thousands of people around the city who are firing things up illegal. Now, that said, if they catch them, they've got stiffer penalties now, and there's a deterrent effect to that, too. I mean, I don't shoot the fireworks. Why? Well, A, because I don't want to be the one that starts the fire. But B, I don't want to get caught. And that is a driving motivation for doing the right thing with a lot of people. The fear of getting caught and getting in trouble. I don't want to get in trouble.
0: Because this guy knows how expensive lawyers can be.
1: It was really expensive, right?
0: Shows you right there.
1: Especially, just so clear. A single 47-year-old lawyer, they get really pricey.
0: And then it goes in. We had conversation. We go, well, how do they even know if you're, you know, they smell your grill? It's like, that smells like it might be pellet grill. It's like, it could be just a piece of wood on the,
1: you know,
0: like, I guess if you do wood chips in a chip bin, that's also probably illegal, I assume.
1: Ross, this is going to get under your skin. You know how they find out?
0: Huh.
1: Narcs.
0: Your neighbors. I smell pork.
1: Have you been on Nextdoor?
0: No.
1: I'm on Nextdoor. It's an app.
0: And everyone narks each other out all the time?
1: Oh, gosh. It is a grievance fest. I mean, no, half the people on Nextdoor.
0: Narcdoor? Is that the app?
1: It's the Narcdoor. That ought to be, because it's, you know, so-and-so who came into my backyard or whose cat is doing this, whose dog is peeing on my lawn. If you've seen these two kids and, you know, Bob, tell your kids to, you know, keep it indoors, you know, after 8 p.m. It is just rife with people in the Colorado Springs area. And it's not just Colorado Springs. I mean, next door everywhere. This is the same thing. I mean, it's not just people saying, hey, watch out. It looks like there's traffic congestion on, you know, Academy, right? It's somebody, thanks to the guy who shot a pellet gun at the squirrel, and now the squirrel's dead in my backyard, and you didn't come get it, Bob. Not naming names, Bob.
0: Oh, humans. We are truly just rotten. All right, and then one more on this, the grill ban.
1: Yep.
0: Someone brought up the fact, like, well, if the city dictates we can't use pellet grills or charcoal grills, should they then provide some kind of a program where they offer up gas propane rentals or freebies?
1: Sure.
0: So it's like, all right, you go by the city, you can pick up one of these things for the duration of the fire ban. Because I'm not going to go out and pay $300 for a grill I'm only going to use maybe for a month. Oh, God, I hope. Only for a few weeks.
1: I think you'd make an argument. That would have been nice. It's expensive.
0: Yeah.
1: Listen, our city's trying to pay for potholes. And everything. I mean, it's tough. I mean, listen.
0: Driving the mayor's kids around in the city car. It's expensive. It's expensive. Yeah, I said it.
1: You said it.
0: I said it.
1: Okay. But that's, yes, Ross, there, you know, how cool would that have been? City of Colorado Springs has a temporary grill replacement program. During the fire ban, and you can't use a pellet or a charcoal grill, you can come in and
0: get
1: a
0: subsidized.
1: Right. Bring your library
0: card. Check out your new gas grill for a while.
1: Yep.
0: Would have been a nice way to do it.
1: Proof of citizenship. And
0: Man, I was truly floored when it's like almost with the blows. Like, no, they can't ban your backyard grill, you idiot. I was the idiot.
1: Yeah, there's the same reason they can ban some of the stuff you do inside your house. They should ban some of the stuff you do in your house.
0: Oh, yeah. They try, damn
1: I've
0: it.
1: I've seen it.
0: They try, but I got a basement. I got a lot of
1: Blackout curtains,
0: mattresses lining the walls to keep the sounds inside.
1: No one can know that.
0: Bizarre. Speaking of fires, you want to track down Chuck here next?
1: Yes.
0: We'll talk the Aspen Acres. He's an evacuee. He said, rumor is some Colorado homeowners who had their minimal coverage are filing smaller claims, but then their insurance companies are dropping their coverage. What does he know? What do you know? We'll find out. 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
1: Org.
0: 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And if they can't help you, specializing in personal injury, but if they can't help you, they know someone that can.
1: Ross, I've heard from so many people that this is their favorite time.
0: Do you know what? We had to push last week because I was out celebrating my wife's birthday. And Mo was in here, and she said she got tons of calls. People butthurt about how we weren't doing it last week.
1: Really? I was joking. I didn't think anybody, actually.
0: No, it's big time. This is big time radio. Because they say it's more our banter than our legal advice.
1: That's usually what I get credit for. Yeah. A silky tongue, not a...
0: All right, we're going to run down some of the suggestions people have been throwing in, trying to get that tattoo done on Friday here in the studio. Dave's going to help me pick a winner, I think. I think one just came in that's going to win your heart.
1: I can't wait.
0: After the discussion you had. One's funny. Rob wants to change his idea into a frog in a judge's robe. That's pretty good.
1: Can I just anoint Rob the winner now? Joking, Rob. We haven't done it yet.
0: I'll tell you. There's another one I'm going to read to you. It's going to melt your heart. And you go,
1: all right, this is great.
0: We should do that. Right now, though, we tried to get a hold of Chuck. Chuck, if you're out there, you had the question about the Aspen Acres insurance rumors. Hit us up on the Rock Lines. I don't know if the number's off a digit or whatever. We were getting kicked off every time we tried to call you, Chuck. So I'm going to read his question, and you can feel the answer. So he's one of the evacuees of the Aspen Acres fire, and he says, rumor is that some Colorado homeowners who had minimal damage are filing smaller claims, and then their insurance companies are then dropping their coverage. Why would an insurance company drop your coverage if you want less than the damages reimbursed for a natural disaster? This is why I haven't filed my own yet. And he goes on to say, P.S. I owe Ross Ford a sandwich because if not for bad luck, I'd have no luck at all. I don't know how I work into the sandwich, but I get a sandwich out of the deal. And you got any answers for Chuck? I mean, some places in Colorado, because my wife's in the mortgage world, you can't get insurance in some places in this state due to a flood areas now, and then also areas that are ripe to burn. Insurance companies are quick to say, you know what? We're not even going to risk this. We can't even give you for $1 million a month. We're not going to insure you.
1: Yeah, it's tough. And this, so to get to his question, first of all, I'm going to share one of the things I love hearing. It's one of my favorite things to hear when somebody tells it to me. Size doesn't matter. Sorry, he's laughing over there, I promise.
0: Do that again.
1: It's what I love to hear from people. size doesn't matter. There we go. We got it. We got it in the can. And size doesn't matter in this sense. You're right. So when you're dealing with a property damage claim like that, insurers are not going to necessarily, you know, fail to renew your policy because you filed a $100,000 claim, a $500,000 claim, or a $15,000 claim. That's
0: any claim.
1: Right. It's yes. You do. The minute you do file a claim in a property insurance context, most of the time, I mean, it can impact your claim history, and insurers can look at that when they decide whether or not to renew your coverage. There are a lot of limitations on whether they can just cancel you immediately because you filed the claim. That's usually not allowed. What oftentimes happens is they fail to renew. They'll tell you, we're not going to renew you at the next renewal. You know, we're going to give you a heads up. I think there's a 60-day notice requirement. You need to go and find another insurer. There are certain protections in place because of a wildfire under Colorado rules. And specifically, as of August 19th, I believe, there is a special temporary order that's taking place that's covering the Aspen Acres fires, folks. Gives them an additional 60 days to try to work through this. None of that to say that they can't do it, but it is to say that if you do think you have a small claim, you better try to file it now, because if you find out, you know, a year and a half from now that you do have more significant damage as a result of that fire, of that particular incident, and you hadn't put them on notice of it, you hadn't filed a claim, you may find that you're not able to get that claim covered at all. So, you know, you do need to weigh that. I mean, if you think you just have an insanely small claim, it's usually not worth it. I would say that in most insurance contexts. Like, don't add your claim history if it's something that you can comfortably pay out of pocket, right? That's really not what insurance is for, and they do start to add that up against you. Now, they're regulated in the state of Colorado. There are certain things that they cannot do. And just because they're saying that they are, you know, doing a non-renewal, you need to, you know, they were supposed to provide you information and why, and you're able to ask certain questions, you're able to appeal it. There are steps that a homeowner can take to try to avoid being kicked off their insurance. And it is difficult when there is a pattern of wildfires in our state. And this is the same thing in coastal states, Florida, Texas, Louisiana, where it's becoming harder and harder for coastal community owners to find insurance.
0: Well, a lot of people in California learned that the hard way, where they had their insurance revoked just before those fires, a year or so ago. And so they find themselves one day without that, and then the next day the fire shows up and no coverage at all. I mean, a lot of people got stung in that one.
1: I know. And I want to tell your caller here, but we couldn't get a hold of him. You know, don't be dissuaded by that. And there may be people who are experiencing that right now with the Aspen Acres fire, but please, you can speak to a professional about this. If you've got questions, if you are in that area, there are additional protections, I believe, that apply right now with respect to insurance. Does not mean down the road they won't decide not to renew, but, you know, the primary thing right now is making sure that the claims are covered. Right, that the damage is being covered. That's the main thing. And if you had an insurance policy in place, then, you know, generally they should be covering everything that's controlled by the policy. And again, the policy documentation is going to control most of the time in this situation.
0: So take care of business now, and then I guess let everything settle after this fact is done. Was there a common legal theme in the fires from the springs of Waldo Canyon and then the subsequent Black Forest fire that was almost back-to-back several years ago? Was there like a common legal question, or was there a group of legal challenges that happened during that?
1: I'm trying to remember. I mean, that the Waldo Canyon fire was 10, 12 years ago.
0: Yeah,
1: I mean,
0: and then no one 14 years was ago. Accountable, too.
1: Well, that's the thing. I can't remember if that was a man-made situation.
0: Think so, and they never found anyone, as opposed to there was a big fire in Denver several years ago where it was XL Energy.
1: That kind of
0: started. There was a huge lawsuit against them.
1: Yep.
0: There's rumors that this Aspen Acres fire could have started in that similar way. I don't think they've kind of worked that out yet, but that could be a big deal then.
1: It can take time to establish, and that's where our firm gets involved, is, you know, helping folks if you know, liability can be pinged on somebody who had a responsibility. And I'm not talking necessarily about that jerk who goes out and just, you know, an arsonist wants to say. I'm talking about like an institutional failure by a company or an organization that was responsible for making sure that power lines don't go down, that people are safe. And it could come in several different contexts. I'm not pointing the fingers at a power company necessarily or Xcel Energy on any of this. I'm just saying that in a wildfire context, you know, a personal injury firm like ours, we do get involved in these to represent people who've you know, some folks have lost lives because of this, right? Or the property damage, and just it kind of depends on the ignition, right? What really started it, and who is responsible? So much of this, I think, has been preventable, and I'm not just talking in Colorado; I'm talking in California as well. But it's just tragic. I mean, everybody in Colorado is impacted by this. I don't care if you live in an apartment in the heart of downtown Denver. I mean, this impacts everybody because this is our quality of life here. And obviously the people who are most directly impacted are the people who've lost homes, possessions, loved ones, pets, livelihoods. It's devastating.
0: Maybe more so something we'll deal with, unfortunately, for some time still. Because it seems like it's the new norm, right?
1: It's why we shouldn't use pellet and solid fuel barbecues, Ross.
0: Back off my barbecue! Someone else checked in talking about how they also grilled on 4th of July because of their ignorance. It was a Stefan. Fired my charcoal grill up on the 4th of July because of my ignorance, too.
1: What is this? A race to confess? I'm not a Catholic priest here, I promise. I can't make this right, Stefan.
0: Well, I'm joking. It's not real. I'm just doing it for a radio bit.
1: Right, I know. Well, I'm not, Ross, I wouldn't actually think you would have ever illegally smoked anything.
0: I know, legal loopholes. I've worked with a lawyer long enough. All right, so let's see here. Anytime you got questions for this guy, you can drop it to us. It's real easy. Just go to kilo943.com. On the top page, there's a contact button drop down, and there's a thing that says Law Frog. You click that, it'll shoot your email over to us. Robin is next. That's the one with the untrustworthy trust in regards to their home. Beneficiary / homeowner affected by a trust. The trustee failed to make mortgage payments as required despite receiving my money. It's like having that greasy roommate that you're paying your rent to and you find out later that they're not using your money for rent. Very similar. What is Robin in for? And we'll see if we can track her down. We got her voice message a few minutes ago. So we'll do that. And then I'm going to run down some of these tattoo ideas for you.
1: This is great.
0: Dave, and you're going to pick our winner for the tattoo from the Villain Arts Tattoo Festival on Friday. They'll be in studio. You ever want to do a tattoo during this segment?
1: I
0: know a guy.
1: Listen, I appreciate Villain Art for doing this, but I may demur on
0: it. Get your son and daughter's name on your back.
1: I'm busy that
0: day. I just want to see if you cry or not.
1: I don't like my kids anymore. I'm like, why did I have the names on my back?
0: All right, we continue the fun here. The Law Frog, Dave McDivitt, hanging out here on the Kilo Morning Show.
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0: 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Just hit 479-444-4444. And one of your boys, you're working on, he was a worker bit by someone's dog. That's an interesting scenario. So you got the workman's comp involved and obviously the homeowner's insurance as well.
1: That's right. Whenever somebody's injured while they're actually on the job, one of two things might happen. The injury may be just caused entirely by the workplace environment, or it may be caused by a third party. And so the situation where, I mean, I'll just throw something out there. You work for a tree trimming company.
0: Right, or just right. A door company. It makes a lot of sense because a lot of people go to other people's houses to do their trade.
1: Exactly. Dog gets loose and it attacks you. Like, it depends on the circumstances, but you would have certainly, because you're on the job at the time, a claim under workers' compensation within the Colorado regulatory framework of workers' comp. But you also have an opportunity to file a suit against the homeowner if, you know, it typically makes sense if the damages are significant. But there is an interplay. These are two different types of laws that take place in Colorado under the civil law system here. One, injured on the job, it's workers' compensation. It's very complicated. We're one of, only a handful of firms that really do this kind of law in the state. A lot of firms do personal injury. Everything from car crashes to motorcycle accidents, but dog bites, we do that very heavily as well. But because we do them both in-house, it allows us to really handle

0: He has passed away.
1: No.
0: 80 years old as well. I think he was probably, he was murdered by Dolly's ghost.
1: Oh my gosh. Clue is one of my, I mean, everybody's going to say Rocky Horror Picture Show, but I loved Clue.
0: Oh, as a kid. I remember that was so groundbreaking too, because like there was four different endings for the movie, depending on which screening you went and saw. Oh. So Tim Curry has passed at the age of 80 here today. We had nothing to do with it, by the way.
1: It's like when,
0: don't sue us.
1: Oh gosh, I'm sorry. And Dolly Parton, man, she's a national treasure. That was like a punch in the gut yesterday.
0: Right.
1: This is tough.
0: Yeah, she's affected everyone. I mentioned just like I've never been dialed in musically with Dolly, but she's an 80-year-old country star. Not my thing.
1: Sure.
0: But man, that movie 9 to 5, I've seen about a million times. As a kid, it was on cable all the time, and every time I come across, I would watch the crap out of that.
1: You know, when there are people that you just every person you've ever talked to who's had a connection to a person like. But Dolly Parton said she's just salt of the earth, a good person.
0: Yeah, no one. Right? No one can, I saw one person try to talk smack. They're like, don't forget, she's the one who gave all the money to colleges to try to find the vaccine for COVID. It's like, yeah, that's not a bad thing. She's a saint.
1: Telling you, a national treasure. It's hard. And Tim Curry.
0: Tim Curry. So we'll have more on Tim Curry's passing. We'll remember that guy here tomorrow. All right, in the meantime, let's get to Robin's problem here. She's got no trust in a trust. So beneficiary / homeowner affected by a trust. The trustee failed to make mortgage payments as required despite receiving my money, and the loan is now in default with foreclosure pending. Ouch. I believe there may be a breach in fiduciary duty.
1: Yeah.
0: And I need immediate advice because I could lose my home. There are some other issues with taxes, but those are secondary to the main situation. For those who don't know, including me, bring me through what a trust is.
1: So basically, a trust is a legal structure that takes place. I mean, there's no building that you put this in, right? Fiction's not the right word, but it's a legal construct whereby you can put property into this trust. The trust then owns it, controls it, and
0: a lot of people do that, like when win the lottery. You set up a trust that way; your name's not attached to.
1: That's
0: that,
1: right. Yeah, that's right. And then there are other there are tax reasons for it. They're also because of inheritance, how it gets passed down. I mean, it's not. You know, necessarily something that's taxed upon your death then because it's just the trust still exists.
0: Trust fund, baby, comes from this?
1: Yes, it does.
0: Okay.
1: And you can have different things in the trust. I mean, you can have whether stocks and bonds, you can put real estate in the trust. And there are, you know, 1,000 different reasons why somebody may want to set up a trust. And the trust can be what they call a revocable trust or an irrevocable trust or irrevocable trust, where you can say, like, I'm putting this in and I've now lost total, it's an irrevocable trust. I no longer have the control of my house. I've put it in this trust. And that has certain, you know, that has heightened benefit for certain reasons, but you've lost control over it. And then you have somebody who's the trustee. And the trustee's job is to administer the trust, including all the assets that are inside the trust and the way that the proceeds of the trust, if there are, you know, they can be distributed to the trustees and also the obligations of the trust. So if the trust holds, you know, title to a home that's encumbered by a mortgage, that mortgage still needs to be paid. So, you know, the trust... may, you know, kind of own the home.
0: And is the trust usually a lawyer then?
1: No, the trustee doesn't have to be a lawyer.
0: Okay.
1: The trustee does not have to be a lawyer. Some trustees are lawyers. Some are just, you know, they are professional trustees. They may manage trusts for multiple people.
0: Okay.
1: It depends on how sophisticated the trust is. The trustee may just be responsible just for that trust.
0: So the Robin would have been giving her money to the trustee. And then they were the ones who were supposed to make the payments and keep the mortgage up and up.
1: Right. And the Denver Broncos, really quickly, before the Walton family bought it, they'd been put into a trust because Pat Bowlen had lost the cognitive ability to really run that trust. You know, he did. Right. So, yeah. So in this situation, it sounds like, and I'm going off just this question, I would need to see the trust documentation. I mean, that trust documents will control whether or not there truly was a breach of the fiduciary duty of the trustee. It seems like there was, because if there is a mortgage on a property and the trustee is collecting payments from the beneficiary to then pay that mortgage and then they're not doing it, that absolutely is a breach. Now, what this person needs to do, the one who's living in the home, who's about to lose their home, is they need to try to correct that situation first before they go after the trustee for, you know, any monetary damages. But the lender, it does have an independent ability to foreclose on that. I mean, they have that right. Like, look, you owe us money, trust. You're not paying us. We're going to foreclose on this house. Right? So you can't just go to court and say, well, they can't do that. You may, however, be able to do certain things to try to cure that deficiency right away, to interject yourself to make sure that before there is a foreclosure, you put notice in, you get the money paid, and then the bank's no longer foreclosed. It can stop the foreclosure action. This person needs to get with an experienced

0: trust an estate lawyer ASAP because they've got to save their home. That's number one. You save
1: it's
0: your
1: definitely
0: home.
1: In jeopardy.
0: Absolutely. The minute a foreclosure action is started, your home is in jeopardy.
1: All right. So, and of course, we tried to get a hold of Robin, and we got her voicemail, which was full. So we couldn't even drop her a voicemail to get some of these other questions out of the way. So, all right, let's say the worst happens. Her house is foreclosed upon. The bank takes the home. Then does she legally have a case against whoever was running that trust as far as a lawsuit and getting the amount of that house value out of that person, or is that going to be a wasted?
0: No, does she absolutely does.
1: She does.
0: Now, again,
1: Who runs the trust have insurance then, much like a doctor and stuff, to cover lawsuits like this?
0: They ought to.
1: They would.
0: You would hope that they do. Otherwise,
1: and if they don't, you need to make sure if you're looking to set up a trust, make sure that person is obviously dependable, because that's obviously probably the worst trustee in the world.
0: This is really bad.
1: See, especially if they're taking the money. It's one thing if you're not sending the money to get your payment and they don't pay it. It's like you're sending money to this person, so they're obviously stealing the money. Or you know, probably some kind of drug problem. Or they're the owners of the 49ers and they're trying to get $140 hookers. Something like that.
0: I know. I mean, was he going for the deal on that? Or was that just the rate?
1: That was just the rate.
0: Was he shopping around trying to get the lowest price?
1: Well, they corrected and Kirk say, it wasn't $140. It was $160, everybody.
0: Okay. Like, well, there's that $100, $50
1: very highly irresponsible either way, sir.
0: I'm telling you. The horse has left the barn at that point. If the house is lost. Yeah, you can go after the trustee for damages, but God, you've lost the house, and that's so. Ooh. Get with a lawyer as soon as possible.
1: Anyone else setting up a trust, be sure to do your due diligence in regards to making sure they're a high-quality trustee.
0: Separate note, but I've appointed you the trustee of my trust.
1: Really?
0: Yeah. So, good, you know.
1: That's good. I can't believe you
0: do
1: give
0: right
1: a guy.
0: By me.
1: I can't believe you give a guy who can't read English.
0: I've made it irrevocable, so you can control everything, and I can't pull it back.
1: Very nice. All right, well, let's see here. Chuck, good luck with the Aspen Acres fire and the insurance thing. And Robin, God, I hope you keep that home. That's terrible.
0: I do, too.
1: But now, to get into foreclosure, that's an extended period of time.
0: So yeah, it's not going to happen overnight.
1: But not to realize that your mortgage isn't being paid. I mean, I'm not blaming Robin by any way, shape, or form, but you need to probably keep more eyeballs on it.
0: You bet. I mean, I don't know how long it's been unpaid, too. You know, deficiency notices have been sent. They don't start foreclosure notices after a first missed payment.
1: Right. It's not like 2 months late and we got your house. There's a process.
0: And there's time to cure it. There's time to get money back to them, too. They just need to be made right. The mortgage holder needs to be made right, and then that kind of closes it out. Is it tat time?
1: It is tat time, I think. Right. By the way, again, you want to be a part of the segment? We'll be back here in just a few weeks. The third Wednesday of every month, we get quality time with Dave McDivitt and his fine folks, the mind power behind McDivitt Law.
0: Slow your roll, because I think we talked.
1: Next month, September is going to be the 4th again, I think.
0: Yeah, it's the 4th. It's the 23rd. September 23rd is when we are reconvening for another brain trust.
1: All right, so you got a few weeks to get us your questions.
0: I'm speaking at a seminar on the 16th, out of state.
1: Cool. So, about what?
0: Law.
1: Law.
0: Law, because I'm a lawyer, so talk about law.
1: It's about law and stuff.
0: Law and technology.
1: I want to talk about Teenage Mutant Ninja Turtles, but they won't let me.
0: I still might do it. Leonardo, Raphael, Michelangelo, Donatello.
1: Look at you go. So
0: all right. I'm speaking at a legal seminar, two lawyers and leaders in the tech field about...
1: Oh, I've heard about that one. Two lawyers, one cup.
0: Is that an actual thing?
1: You look it up.
0: Okay.
1: You look it up. Not on the computers here, though, by the way.
0: This feels like a jockstrap joke. Here we go.
1: Hey, all right. So, the contact page at Kilo943.com. You can drop us an email. Make sure your phone number's right, too, because we really wanted to talk to Chuck, but his number kept on kicking us off. So, communication problems there. Now, let's get to the winner.
0: Because a broker sold his number to somebody else.
1: Maybe so. Free ink for the Villain Art Tattoo Fest, which starts Friday, Norris Pinto's Event Center. We're going to have some of the folks in on Friday, including one of the tattoo artists, and one rocker is going to get a free tattoo on the air. And I'm breaking it down to four individuals. I mean, there's some stuff that's just ridiculous. And there was some stuff that was too extensive to be done in like an hour and a half. But I think I got the four that are all doable and all interesting. So we'll start with Kyla. Kyla Swallow, who wants a circle of three swallows representing her three kids to tie in with a group of her swallows she already has on her arm. That girl loves her swallows. That swallow girl. We have another one that's a great idea. A welder Where's she at? So a welder, she had surgery. She wants to get a character of a welder acting like he's welding the scar.
0: Ooh.
1: Right? That's kind of cool because it ties into her job, obviously. And then it actually looked pretty cool, too, right? Let's see here. Where's the billboard guy? And I got to ask you, would you purchase time on this billboard? Let's see. Man, we got just so many new ones in here. I'm getting lost. So the guy basically says, every time I get drunk, I like to moon people. So I want to get a billboard on my ass and charge people. Would you buy for McDivitt Law any ass time on the dude's butt? Have you ever done that, by the way? Have you ever advertised on someone's ass?
0: With ink?
1: Yeah. Or just, I guess, you could paint a billboard,
0: too. I'm just
1: going to
0: leave that hanging there.
1: By the way, Brianna was the welder who had surgery a year ago. Brianna. Okay. So she's in
0: and
1: as
0: Kyla,
1: well.
0: And Kyla was the swallow?
1: Swallow girl was Kyla.
0: Okay.
1: Let's see. I've lost the billboard.
0: The butt billboard.
1: Butt guy. All right. So the billboard butt guy, but then also then Garth is in as well. Tattoo he wants is his daughter's hockey number and team logo. She's a badass. So swans for the boys. Scar welder for the welder. Dude's billboard butt. Or proud papa's daughter's hockey number and logo.
0: Okay, and I'm going to pick one of those.
1: Talk us through it.
0: All right, I'm talking you through it. So I'm going to start billboard on the ass. I loved that idea when I was 21 years old. I might have said, God, that's all. That would have been, maybe after a few beers, that this is a fantastic idea, and I am not above putting our logo in some creative places. But, you know, after a period of time, people are going to start calling the police if this guy keeps mooning them.
1: Good point.
0: And the only person seeing that guy's ass is going to be behind bars, and he's not calling us anyway. So
1: he's done.
0: Out.
1: He's out.
0: He's out. Brianna, I love how clever this is. The welder welding the scar. That is clever. I think it's cool. I've seen scars turned into really clever, like a zipper for a scar, but this is the first time I've seen somebody welding one.
1: It's funny you say that because one of the other ones that was close to getting in the Final Four was a knee scar they wanted to turn into a zipper.
0: Yeah, I think it's
1: funny.
0: I think it's kind of cool. I like that. So I'm not ruling that out just yet. Garth, daughter. My heart goes out to this. I've got a daughter. He wants to put her number and her logo. I'm going to tell you, I'm not going to pull for this one. And here's why. Garth, I love it. I don't know how old your daughter is. At some point, her number may change, right? You know, she moves to a different team and, you know, they 99 and somebody wants 99. And she's like, oh, great. It's Wayne Gretzky's granddaughter now. And like, they're going to give it to Wayne Gretzky's granddaughter. I'm not sure. That's a variability
1: so
0: there.
1: So just the potential regret.
0: Yes.
1: The regret
0: factor on that one.
1: I thought with the daughter angle,
0: no,
1: you were just talking about your daughter and, you know, getting your... your bands.
0: Garth,
1: together.
0: I love it. I love it.
1: I thought for sure that was the one.
0: No, here's where we're going. So Brianna, back to the welder being clever. The swallows. Three swallows.
1: First of all, it's in the same vein.
0: It's
1: she wants to represent
0: vein.
1: Her three boys.
0: Yep.
1: The fact that her last name is Swallow and she's so obsessed with the bird. That's
0: you know,
1: too.
0: If she hadn't had any swallows before, to me that would have been a slam dunk. These are the only three swallows. I mean, they join an entire, you know, flock of swallows, I guess. Kyle, I'm gonna
1: love that band.
0: I'm gonna encourage you to put your swallows somewhere else just to really set these swallows apart. Where you put them, that's up to you. I'm not going to weigh where you should put your swallows.
1: That's you, Kyla. Yeah. It's all on you.
0: I've seen some places you may regret, so don't put the boys there.
1: Well, thanks for everyone who threw their name in the hat. Kyla, congratulations. You and your boys represented. Come Friday, I'll track you down here once we wrap up the show.
0: Fly, fly, fly,
1: let's do the bird. All right, thanks for the extra help here today. My friend, we made a difference. Until next month, that's our time with Dave McDivitt, the Law Frog, in the house. And that's a wrap. That's my time, that's my story. Until tomorrow, that's the Kilo.
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1: K-I-L-O. Colorado Springs, Pueblo. With your man Ross in the morning. He's gunning for trouble. 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
1: Good morning.
0: I love it when the law frog's in. It's interesting stories and questions. My name is Lisa. I'm behind the Kilo mic today. 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

Rock Station 94.3 Kilo. I was jumping around the studio with that one. That was indeed a Metallica song of the day. Congratulations, Kilo Rocker Rick, now qualified for Kilo Summer of Sphere. Joining us this Saturday, the public house at the Alexander. Trying to win himself a trip to Vegas. See Metallica's last show, 2026. Want to join him? Be listening for any Metallica song when you hear it. Be caller number 9 on the Rock Line, 719-633-KILO to get qualified. Just got to, today, tomorrow, and Friday, that's it. No pressure. Any Metallica song today. Let's keep your Wednesday rocking with Crowbot. It's Low Life on KILO.

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His new solo album, it's new rock from Tony Iommi, World Alone, on Kilo.

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0: The Rock Station 94.3 Kilo, new rock from 3 Days Grace with Death Wish. Coming up in the next hour. Got your chance to score a pair of tickets to the Villain Arts 3rd Annual Colorado Springs Tattoo Arts Festival. 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

The Rock Station 94.3 Kilo. It's Lisa behind the Kilo mic today. And coming up this hour, I've got your chance to score a pair of tickets to the Villain Arts 3rd Annual Colorado Tattoo Festival. You can get tattooed by 400 of the world's best artists. Tell you more about that coming up. Breaking Benjamin headed to the Ball Arena with Chevelle and Starset on September 28th. Just about a month away. Whew. 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

94.3 Kilo Rocks with Guns N' Roses, My Michelle. Back before that, new rock from Breaking Benjamin was Something Wicked. Let's keep your afternoon rocking with some Avatar, The Dirt I'm Buried In, on Kilo.

0: The Rock Station 94.3 Kilo Chevelle with the clincher. Back before that, New Rock from Story of the Year with Gasoline. All Rage, Still Only Numb. Coming up this Friday. 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

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Marilyn Manson. Gonna be headed to Fiddler's Green with Rob Zombie, The Who, and Orgy. It's happening Saturday, September 12th. 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We got new rock from Marilyn Manson from his new album, One Assassination Under God, Chapter 2, out now. It's Exit Wound, the coolest intro on Kilo.

0: The Rock Station 94.3 Kilo, new rock from Marilyn Manson with Exit Wound. Villain Arts, third annual Colorado Springs Tattoo Festival. It's happening August 28th through the 30th this weekend at the Norris Penrose Event Center. You can see live human suspension, contortionist, sword swallowers. Oh, it makes me uncomfortable. But still watch it. That's the cool part, right? You got all the latest trends in tattoos. You can also get tattooed by 400 of the world's best artists. You can get tickets at villainarts.com. But I got a pair of tickets for caller number 9 right now on the Rock Lines. 719-633-KILO. Coming up in the next hour, it's Kilo's Rock Lunch brought to you by Mother Muffs. I have a chance for you to score your gift certificate. 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
2: Hey there, Fox 21 Storm Team meteorologist Nick Temple here, and happy Wednesday. We've made it to the middle part of the week, and we're going to see another day of some afternoon showers and storms. So we'll start the day on a mild note, and then by the time we get to the afternoon, we'll only top out in the low 80s in the Pikes Peak region, and if you're traveling south to Pueblo or in the area, only going to be into the upper 80s. So it will feel much cooler for today, and then we'll introduce some showers and storms by the time we get past the lunchtime hour. There will be some intense ones along the interstate with some gusty winds and even some small hail. The coverage and intensity only picks up as we go into the later parts of the afternoon before eventually getting out of here by the time we get to the bedtime hours. We'll shift our attention towards the eastern plains, and it'll be out of the Pikes Peak region and out of the Interstate 25 corridor. Overnight temperatures tonight will fall into the upper 50s, if not the low 60s in most spots.
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Got a gift certificate coming up shortly for you to win. Right now, we got new rock from The Warning. From their upcoming album, Everything's Falling, it's headed our way this Friday. I'm real excited about it. This is Kerosene on Kilo.

The Rock Station 94.3 Kilo's Rock Lunch. It's brought to you all week by Mother Muffs. That 2432 West Colorado Ave. It's Wednesday. You're halfway through the week. You don't want to go home and cook tonight. Have somebody do the cooking for you, and you can choose breakfast, lunch, dinner, all the way up till midnight. You can have a salad, you can have a pizza, you can have a burger. They got soups. Mother made green chili, tomato, basil. Try out that Monte Cristo I got to try last week. Everybody was in here stealing my fries. Speaking of, they've got green chili cheese fries too. Topped with spicy cheese sauce, house-made green chili, green onions. That's what you need to have for dinner tonight. Plus, you can hang out for Geeks Who Drink Trivia tonight starting at 8 p.m. Got a gift certificate coming up for you for Mother Muffs. Right now we got Kill Switch Engage. It's I Believe on Kilo.

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Kilo. The Metallica song of the day. Good luck from the Epic Remedy and 94.3 Kilo.

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Yes, that was one of the Metallica songs of the day. You're listening for any Metallica song today. When you hear it, be caller number 9 on that rock line. 719-633-KILO. 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Maybe win yourself a trip to Vegas. Kilo's Rock Lunch is brought to you all week by Mother Muffs. You made it halfway through the work week, you know? You don't want to cook. Head on over there, grab yourself something good to eat, a sandwich, a burger, pizza, salads. They even got a prime rib dinner. Hang out for Geeks Who Drink Trivia tonight. It'll be fun. Coming up, I got your chance to win a gift certificate to Mother Muffs, but first, got new rock from Corrosion of Conformity. It's Lose Yourself on Kilo.

0: 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They're out of 2432 West Colorado Avenue. 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Mother Muffs got some good stuff. Matter of fact, I have got a gift certificate to caller number 9. Right now to Mother Muffs, you can go check them out. 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

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Congratulations to Kilo Rocker Jordan. Picked up a gift certificate. Says, oh, he's been out to Mother Muffs a bunch. Said their chicken and waffles. No one's compare. Sounds pretty good. New rock from Social Distortion. It's Born to Kill on Kilo.

0: The Rock Station 94.3 Kilo's Rock Lunch, brought to you all week by Mother Muffs. And that just about wraps up Rock Lunch for today. Don't you worry, we'll do it all again tomorrow. Mo will have another chance for you to pick up a gift certificate to Mother Muffs. Coming up, it is 40 minutes of nonstop rock on the Rock Station 94.3 Kilo.
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the Rock Station 94.3 Kilo, Iron Maiden, Run to the Hills. Back before that, New Rock and Black Label Society, Name in Blood. Let's keep your afternoon rocking with Volbeat in the Barn of the Goat, giving birth to Satan's spawn in a dying world of doom. On Kilo.

0: 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Little skillet. Feeling like a monster. Back before that, new rock from Avatar, Crying Fire. Yeah, we got some awesome local bands here in Colorado. And that is why every Monday night, we turn over the Kilo airwaves to local Colorado bands. This past Monday, we had Colony Collapse from Denver, The Remedy from Denver, Immortal Sin from Denver. Denver showing up. Burn the Myth from Colorado Springs, Clarion Void also from Colorado Springs. 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

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Puddle of Mud. She hates me. Nickelback got a new video for their latest from their upcoming album, Everything Under the Sun. Headed our way, Rocktober

0: The Rock Station 94.3 Kilo. A new rock from Nickelback. Rattle the Cage. On this day in 2007, this band wrapped up the longest and biggest tour of their career. The highest grossing in rock history of $560 million. Any guesses on who? Tell you if you're right, plus 40 minutes of nonstop rock. It's next on Kilo.
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Back before that, special request from Kilo Rocker Kevin, all the way up in Massachusetts. 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
2: 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Yeah, you get your cool rocker clothes and jewelry and accessories. It's about high time. Your family members of the furry kind have some too. Jonathan Davis has a whole company dedicated to some awesome accessories for your dog and now your cats. You can check it out. It's freakonaleash.com. Of course it is. It's got some cool stuff, though. I think I'm going to order some stuff for my dog. I have a big dog. The Great Pyrenees mix. I think it'd look pretty cool with some of this stuff, you know? New rock from Korn. It's Reward the Scars. I'm Kilo.

0: Rock Station 94.3 Kilo, Linkin Park, One Step Closer. Back before that, new rock from Korn, Ward the Scars. Baby Metal, Hailstorm, headed to the Ball Arena next Wednesday, September 2nd. 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

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Rob Zombie headed to Fiddler's Green with Marilyn Manson, The Who, and Orgy. 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
1: 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I'm a rock and roller. My name is Lisa. That is my time today. Be sure you are listening all day long for any Metallica song. When you hear it, be caller number 9 on the Rock Line, 719-633-KILO, to get yourself qualified for Kilo Summer of Sphere. You got until Friday to get qualified. 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
4: Hey there, Fox 21 Storm Team meteorologist Nick Temple here, and happy Wednesday. We've made it to the middle part of the week, and we're going to see another day of some afternoon showers and storms. So we'll start the day on a mild note, and then by the time we get to the afternoon, we'll only top out in the low 80s in the Pikes Peak region, and if you're traveling south to Pueblo or in the area, only going to be into the upper 80s. So it will feel much cooler for today, and then we'll introduce some showers and storms by the time we get past the lunchtime hour. There will be some intense ones along the interstate with some gusty winds and even some small hail. The coverage and intensity only picks up as we go into the later parts of the afternoon before eventually getting out of here by the time we get to the bedtime hours. We'll shift our attention towards the eastern plains, and it'll be out of the Pikes Peak region. And
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0: 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Well, I-

Days of the New, the Downtown, just before it, Metallica. Killer rocker Leonard, he's been at it all summer long. He said he's gotten his closest caller 7 and caller 8. Finally got that caller number 9 qualification in for Saturday, Summer of Sphere. Got to it early for me here today. Another opportunity qualification for Summer of Sphere still headed your way. 40 continues, Five Finger Death Punch, New Rock, Eye of the Storm right here at Kilo.

The National Weather Service in Pueblo has issued a severe thunderstorm warning for northeastern Fremont County in central Colorado, southeastern Teller County in central Colorado, southwestern El Paso County in east central Colorado, until 3:45 p.m. At 3:12 p.m. Mountain Daylight Time, a severe thunderstorm was located near Victor, or 20 miles southwest of Colorado Springs, moving south at 15 miles an hour. Hazard, 60 miles an hour wind gusts and half dollar size hail. Source, radar indicated. Impact, hail damage to vehicles is expected. Expect wind damage to roofs, siding, and trees. This severe thunderstorm will remain over mainly rural areas of northeastern Fremont, southeastern Teller, and southwestern El Paso counties. For your protection, move to an interior room on the lowest floor of a building.

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Mastodon has Marrow Deep, brand new record, headed our way Friday. Of course, a fall time run that's going to run through the Fillmore in October. Look into that concert page, kilo943.com. It's New Rock Mastodon, Snakes for Dinner, right here at Kilo.

This Godsmack stop at the junkyard with Stuntable Pilots, that is right around the corner all of a sudden, because next week is September. They got a September 9th junkyard stop. I believe late next week, the last grab of free tickets will be headed your way. Some form of a ticket window, I'm sure. Not to get too far into it, we are actively working on getting you in front of the guys at Godsmack in terms of meet and greets and whatnot. That could change, as those things do change, because I'm just in an industry of change. Sometimes it's kind of sad. Welcome to it. It is a Wednesday broadcast. Sit Black, Kilo Studio. Summer's Fear. Uh-huh. I mean, I got rid of the first one I had for today a little bit earlier. Killer Rocker Leonard, he was pumped. Been trying all summer long. Said the closest he got was Caller 7 and at one point Caller 8. That's not the one, Leonard. Got it done here today. Be the next Leonard. Have you been at it all summer long? Haven't been able to get qualified?

0: The National Weather Service in Pueblo has issued a severe thunderstorm warning for northeastern Teller County in central Colorado, northwestern El Paso County in east central Colorado, until 4:15 p.m. At 3:33 p.m., a severe thunderstorm was located near Monument, or 19 miles north of Colorado Springs, moving southeast at 10 miles an hour. Hazard, 60 miles an hour wind gusts and half dollar size hail. Source, radar indicated. Impact, hail damage to vehicles is expected. Expect wind damage to roofs, siding, and trees. Locations impacted include Northern Colorado Springs, Woodland Park, Monument, Air Force Academy, Palmer Lake, Black Forest, and Glen Eagle. For your protection, move to an interior room on the lowest floor of a building.
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0: PM, a severe thunderstorm was located near Penrose, or 24 miles southwest of Colorado Springs, moving south at 20 miles an hour. Hazard, 60 miles an hour wind gusts and half dollar size hail. Source, radar indicated. Impact, hail damage to vehicles is expected. Expect wind damage to roofs, siding, and trees. Locations impacted include Florence, Penrose, Canyon City, and Pueblo West. For your protection, move to an interior room on the lowest floor of a building.
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0: Anthrax, new rock. It's for the kids. Excited about this brand new record, but I'm more excited to what comes and follows after that. They fire the whole thing up again, touring aplenty to include hopefully our fine state of Colorado. If and when that happens, it will. Keep it tuned. Your concert authority will be all over that. New rock from Anthrax, and it's for the kids. 40 nonstop, headed your way. 420 fix. All this week, getting you to downtown Colorado Springs. Now, that's Susanna's Comfort Cuisine, to be exact. Bringing you a 420. Let's get out. First look at traffic, Kilo Traffic Center.
1: Already an accident this afternoon, southbound I-25 approaching South Academy Boulevard. We've got stop and go back through South Circle Drive. We're also seeing it slow northbound I-25 between Bijou and Rock Rimmon. And we've got a crash on Old Ranch Road at Powers Boulevard. That, too, is causing some heavier traffic. 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

Avenged Sevenfold in Bad Country. Of course, that track made it towards the back end of the set list Sunday night. Ball Arena stop for Avenged Sevenfold as they just continue to tear to the through the U.S. of A. Does Avenged Sevenfold. Great show. 40 continues. We got latest now from Breaking Benjamin. Another to be hitting the Ball Arena. This tour is killer, man. Breaking Benjamin, Chevelle, and Starset. That will be taking the stage coming up at the Ball Arena in September. Details and link to tickets, course, concert page, kilo943.com. It is New Rock Breaking Benjamin, Something Wicked. It's right here at Kilo.

The National Weather Service in Pueblo has issued a flash flood warning for the 24 Burn Scar in East Central Fremont County in Central Colorado, Southwestern El Paso County in East Central Colorado, Northwestern Pueblo County in Southeastern Colorado, until 7:15 p.m. At 4:10 p.m., Doppler radar indicated thunderstorms producing heavy rain over the 24 Burn Scar. Between 1 and 2 inches of rain have fallen. Additional rainfall amounts of 0.2 to 0.5 inches are possible in the warned area. Flash flooding is ongoing or expected to begin shortly. Excessive rainfall over the Burn Scar will result in debris flow. The debris flow can consist of rock, mud, vegetation, and other loose materials. Hazard, life-threatening flash flooding. Thunderstorms producing flash flooding in and around the 24 Burn Scar. Source, radar indicated. Impact, life-threatening flash flooding of areas in and around the 24 Burn Scar. Some locations that will experience flash flooding include mainly rural areas of East Central Fremont, Southwestern El Paso, and Northwestern Pueblo counties. This is a life-threatening situation. Heavy rainfall will cause extensive and severe flash flooding of creeks, streams, and ditches in the 24 Burn Scar. Severe debris flows can also be anticipated across roads. Roads and driveways may be washed away in places. If you encounter flood waters, climb to safety.

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1: 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They got something for you. It's Kilos. 420 Fix. Hey.

At some point, the members of Social Distortion were just like, you know what we haven't done in a while? Handful of years, to be exact. Release a brand new record. And then, boom, just like that. 15 years in the making. It was dropped on us, Born to Kill. Title track here of this latest record, Social D. It is new rock right here at Kilo.

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1: Wednesday broadcast at Blackula Studio. Master of the Gridiron. We're right around the corner. A start of the 2026 NFL season. With that, we have our weekly football pool. It's matchup pick'em. Some points at the end of that for a tiebreaker. If you have played in previous Master of the Gridiron seasons, you can just load up that account now. Be ready to go come week one, which will be a September 9th, Wednesday, September 9th kickoff for this season. 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
2: Heading northbound on I-25 between Bijou and Rock Rimmon Boulevard. We are still looking at some slower traffic. Now, the accident that we had southbound, it looks like they've managed to get that cleared and moved out of the way. So traffic should be improving as you head on through. Northbound so far on Powers Boulevard, that is off to a pretty decent start, but starting to see that heavier traffic. The traffic report is sponsored by Texas Day Brazil. Treat yourself to something extraordinary. Texas Day Brazil is now open in Colorado Springs. 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I'm Leslie Scott with traffic on the Rock Station 94.
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all week. I got tickets for the Colorado State Fair, of course, returning. 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

0: Rock and Gasoline. Benchwarmer caught up. Day in sports next. 5 o'clock road rage from there. Courtesy of the Public House at the Alexander all this week. 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
1: Well, we're still seeing a pretty slow northbound Powers Boulevard from Palmer Park Boulevard all the way up to Constitution Avenue. Expect to hit those brakes. Plus, we're still seeing slowdowns in northbound I-25 between Bijou and Rock Rimmon. And we've got a crash off on the left shoulder northbound I-25 affecting traffic between County Line Road and Greenland Road. 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Staples, that was easy. I'm Leslie Scott with traffic on the Rock Station 94.3 Q.
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3: Good evening. Well, we are going to see a very high risk of strong to severe showers and thunderstorms as we go anytime from now all the way through the rest of the evening. Now, you can expect that these storms are going to kind of favor place by place. First, we'll go anywhere from about 3 o'clock until about 9 p.m. for the Pikes Peak region. Then we move to the Pueblo area as we go into about 6 to about 10 o'clock, and then eventually it all moves out to the Eastern Plains. Your risks for today include heavy rain in some places, high winds 60 miles per hour plus, and also hail that could vary anywhere from pea size to up to half dollar size. In addition, we will also be watching the Aspen Acres burn scar for flooding yet again for today. If you do come across flooded roads, please turn around and go the other direction. For more information about what is currently happening, go to Fox 21 News. Until then, for Fox 21 Storm Team, I'm meteorologist Megan Montero.
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6: Target's caught up. Top Talk in sports. It is Kilo's bench warmer. Looks like Pro Bowl. No more. The NFL announced a move today, bringing an end to an exhibition of the league's top players that was held in some form almost every year since 1951. The game wasn't played in 2021 because of COVID-19 pandemic, but that was the only pause in the postseason event. The league said 88 players will still be named as Pro Bowlers and honored in Los Angeles after this season. Several flag football events also will take place at that time. The Pro Bowl, of course, has waned in popularity in recent years. Really, when they had the actual game, it wasn't worth watching. Then they did the Pro Bowl games, which, I mean, it was fun enough, I guess, but can't imagine that was much of a draw. Looks like the NFL Pro Bowl, no more. But players will still be honored at the end of the season. NFL owners today unanimously approved the sale of the Seattle Seahawks to the Kolstad family. NFL Commissioner Roger Goodell congratulated the family for having a great timing in purchasing the team, coming off its second Super Bowl victory in franchise history. Sales agreement, $9.612 billion, was announced July 11th and awaited today's approval at a special meeting of the owners to become final. The sale was in accordance with the wishes of late team owner Paul Allen. Rockies in action here tonight, back at it from Washington, D.C. they're in the middle of this four-game series with the Nationals. This series notched up at a game apiece, so Rockies looking to get ahead here tonight of this four-game series against the Nationals. It'll be a 4:45 already underway. A game here tonight for the Rockies and Nationals. That'll do it. Your bench warmer, 5 o'clock road rage for this Wednesday. It starts now.
7: It's time to get out the rage. KILO. Pueblo. The 5 o'clock road rage with Sid Black.
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Du hast mich. Du hast mich.

Rammstein and Du Hast or whatever the hell he's saying. Apologies, I never learned freaky deaky Dutch. Idiot. Five random facts headed your way. All part of 5 o'clock Road Rage on this Wednesday. Courtesy of the Public House at the Alexander, we're going to pack that place Saturday, 1 till 3. If you are qualified for Kilo's Summer of Sphere, if you in fact want to go to Las Vegas to see Metallica under the Las Vegas Sphere, I'll be checked in by 2 o'clock. Any more details on this big giveaway coming up on Saturday? Summer of Sphere main page post, Kilo943.com, teaming up with the Epic Remedy, Belco Credit Union, Refrano's Hell's Kitchen, the Public House at the Alexander. Bringing it to you all summer long. Comes to a close this Saturday. Opportunity actually to get qualified. Headed your way very soon. Gift card to the Public House of the Alexander. I'll take care of that just after 5:30, along with tickets for Killswitch Engage and Machine Head coming up at the Fillmore in September. Latest now from The Warning. 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

0: 5 o'clock road rage traffic.
1: We've still got a pretty slow northbound I-25 between Bijou and Rockrimmon Boulevard. Expect to see some braking through there. We've also had a pretty busy commute northbound on Powers Boulevard from Homer Park Boulevard up through Constitution. And then between South and North Carefree Circle, expect to see that heavy slow and stop and go. 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I'm Leslie Scott with traffic on The Rocks.

Metallica. Enough to get Kilo Rocker Dave in the dance. Public House at the Alexander coming up Saturday. The Summer of Sphere giveaway. We've been at it all summer long with the Epic Remedy. Airfare, hotel, tickets, spending cash. Las Vegas Sphere appearance for Metallica. Coming up in November. Dave's planning on winning the whole damn thing, so keep that in mind. The Public House at the Alexander bringing 5 o'clock road rage all this week. I've got a gift card. Get you to North Nevada, historic Alexander Film Company building. Plus, I'll pair that with tickets for Killswitch Engage and Machine Head coming up at the Fillmore in September. All that ahead of Joy. Here a little bit. We should, want to do this, huh? It is a Wednesday, 5 o'clock road rage. Name here is Sid Black. It is that time. Your five random facts. Number five, random facts here tonight. The roles in Brokeback Mountain were originally supposed to be Mark Wahlberg and Joaquin Phoenix. Hell yeah. I mean, like, oh, cool, whatever. But they were uncomfortable with the sex scenes, so they both dropped out.

0: facts here tonight. 70% of the world's macadamia nuts can be traced back to a single Australian tree. As well documented in the Macadamia Nut Bible. That's what I came for. I don't know about you, man, but I was like, man, you know what I need in my life today? Macadamia nut random facts. Ask and you shall receive. 5 random facts never fails to deliver. Number 3, 5 random facts for this Wednesday, 5 o'clock road rage. The word with the most meanings in English is set, with 430 meanings listed in the Oxford English Dictionary. The word has the longest entry in the dictionary at 60,000 words or 326,000 characters. I'm so confused by this. Just to be completely honest with you, I just want to get that out there. As I was reading this fact, I just got more and more confused. What does it even mean? Number 2, 5 random facts tonight. Blockbuster made $800 million in late fees in the year 2000.
1: In the year 2000.
0: Accounting for 16% of its revenue. Meanwhile, Netflix was emerging as an alternative. And obviously, why not just pay one monthly price? Keep multiple DVDs with zero late fees. Ooh, you knew it too. As soon as Netflix started to get a little bit bigger, Blockbuster was so doomed to just die that slow death. And there it is. That's what did it. Number 1, 5 random facts here tonight. Some people can remember almost every day of their lives. Why? Oh, wait, like even like birth? No, right? Surely not, right? Right? This rare condition is called hyperthymesia or highly superior autobiographical memory. HSAM for short. Should have just gone with that. Allowing people to recall nearly every day of their personal lives in vivid detail. Like even the bad ones? Sounds terrible, actually. I think human minds are supposed to block things out for a reason sometimes, huh? Huh? Ugh. Go forth the world a little bit smarter. 5 random facts, Wednesday, 5 o'clock, road rage, right here at Kilo.

0: Outrageous Week, courtesy of the Public House at the Alexander. There for you, Monday through Friday, 3 to 6, happy hour. 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Nevada and Fillmore will be out there Saturday for this Summer of Sphere giveaway. Gift card and tickets for Killswitch Engage at the Fillmore with Machine Head next month. That headed your way next after the new rock from Nickelback. Brand new record, end of October, featuring the lead track, Rattle the Cage. Catching up with bassist Mike Kroger, talking up this latest track, Rattle the Cage.
1: There is a history to this track, and it's been sort of a demo idea on a hard drive for a really long time. I should have checked to see how many albums we actually brought up that track and then just decided to not make it into a song. It's been a long time that's been sitting there. And, you know, sometimes that happens where you have stuff put aside, you know, ideas put aside, and their time just isn't now. And this one didn't want to grow up for, you know, a few records, and now it does, and it did, and now it's become Rattle the Cage.

0: Nickelback along with John 5, that is new rock and Rattle the Cage. 5 o'clock road rage this week. Public house at the Alexander, bringing it to you. 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
2: We're getting a report from listeners that on Powers Boulevard northbound, we've got a lane closure, and that's what's adding to delays, especially between South and North Carefree Circle. But we've also been seeing it heavy and slow from Palmer Park Boulevard up through Constitution Avenue. And northbound I-25, that too remains slow between Bijou and Rockrimmon Boulevard. This traffic report is sponsored by the Colorado State Patrol. The average cost of a first-time DUI in Colorado is over $13,000, and a conviction gives you a criminal record. Make a plan for a sober ride before the party begins. Don't underestimate impairment. The Colorado State Patrol. I'm Leslie Scott with traffic on The Rock Station 94.3 Kilo.
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3: 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The only downside? Our kids' friends are coming over way more often than we'd like. Hey, Jaden, Braden, Zayden, come on in, you guys. Luke, what's up, buddy? How's baseball going? I've got the game streaming in the den. Maybe you can pick up some pointers before we take on Kennedy next week. Ashley A, Ashley D, Ashley P, is this for a group project again? Because last time it looked a lot like high-speed reality TV research. Hey, Kristen! You got the ring light and the tripod this time. Don't forget to tag the house with the fastest internet. Honey, it's going to be another late one. We're going to need more snacks.
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1: Well, we have had a

0: and slow going. Of course, if you are traveling northbound on I-25, that's been slow as well between Bijou and Rockrimmon Boulevard. 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Staples, that was easy. I'm Leslie Scott with traffic on the Rock Station 94th.
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20: 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The problem with the process is the carbon that's contained within cremains is actually completely destroyed when you are creating a diamond in a lab. And so any companies that say, oh, your loved one's DNA is contained within, well, scientifically, that's impossible. But if it's meaningful to you, then look at it as a symbolic way of incorporating the ashes, knowing that they are getting fully burned away into the pressure dome when they're cooking the diamond. So no, it's not an actual thing that happens. 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But again, it's just symbolic and not chemically relevant. 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